Oh yes, a great song there. You never get fed up listening to that one. I'd like to say good morning to my friend Janice, who's feeling a bit poorly today. Hope you feel better soon. So Janice, you won't know because you're not usually listening, but we sometimes have a Bond theme because they are my favourites, and Gary and Belfast also like them. This is 1979 when Roger Moore was Bond, and this one is about the vanishing space shuttle. It's Shirley Bassey, and this is Moonraker.

Yes, I enjoyed that. Nobody does a Bond theme like Shirley Bassey. Who was your favourite Bonds? I think mine was Roger Moore. That was from 1979. Okay, if you're old enough to remember 1976 when we had the big heat wave, 16 consecutive days it was in the 30s from, well, yesterday, with 23rd of June to the 8th of July. And believe it or not, we survived getting buses, getting trains, working all day. There was none of this. Can you stay off? Can you work from home? Which I'm glad there is nowadays. But we survived. But I'm thinking of our friends in London, particularly Michael and Kieran, who have to use the tube to get to work. So Michael's gone in today. He said it wasn't too bad. And once he gets to work, they've got the air con. So it's not too bad. But it's bad enough. All right. This is a fun, well, I think it's a fun one. And I don't play it often enough, I don't think. So, the album, Million Mile Reflection, it's the Charles Daniel Band. Yes, it is. The Devil Went Down to Georgia.

The devil went down to Georgia. He was looking for a soul to steal. He was in a bind because he was way behind and he was willing to make a deal. When he came across this young man sawing on a fiddle and playing it hot, and the devil jumped up on a hickory stump and said, "Boy, let me tell you what. I guess you didn't know it, but I'm a fiddle player too. And if you'd care to take a dare, I'll make a bet with you. Now you play pretty good fiddle, boy, but give the devil his due. I bet a fiddle of gold against your soul, cause I think I'm better than you." The boy said, "My name's Johnny, and it might be a sin, but I'll take your bet, you're gonna regret, cause

The devil bowed his head because he knew that he'd been beat. And he laid that golden fiddle on the ground at Johnny's feet. Johnny said, "Devil, just come on back if you ever want to try again. I done told you once, you son of a bitch, I'm the best."

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I hope you all enjoyed that. If Roger's not on his way in, he would have enjoyed that. All right. I'm playing this next song for my good friend Janet from the album Brave. It's the Shires, and this is Made in England.

yes, rainy days and milk in my tea, it's good enough for me. Made in England, the Shires, and it is good enough for me. Now, we've got to get behind the lads, haven't we, when they play the next match. Techie was a bit disappointed last night, but we've got to try and pick them up and move them on. Right, so we had Pixie Lott before, who's one of my favourites, and now we're having Duffy, who's another one of my favourites from the album Rock Ferry, and this is Stepping Stones.

Lovely song there by Duffy. Okay, this was a number one hit, but we're going back to 1966. The Lovin' Spoonful, and this is Summer in the City.

Oh, summer in the city. That's what's happening right now, isn't it? So I did everybody's shows up to Monday night. So it's Wednesday today. So I'll better do Tuesday or Alan will tell me off. Tuesday, 12 till 2, the Irish music show. And then 2 till 4, an hour with the Beatles. And then also, it's the same show, but then he goes to Strictly Dance Music Hour with Gareth Morris. So I've read everybody out. But if you'd like a request, send me a text, 0742 144 1409. I'm all over the place today. It's 1971, Diana Ross, and this is Surrender.

Wow, great track there by Diana Ross, and another great track coming up. It's Phil Collins, 1998, and this is True Colours.

Oh, the great voice of Phil Collins there with True Colours. Okay, I have another request. The maracas of thanks go to Gary, but unfortunately, we don't have your Slade thanks for the memory. So Techie has picked Slade and he's picked Goodbye to Jane.

Oh, the great voice of Noddy Holder there. Goodbye to Jane with Slade. Right, I'm going up to date again now. Last year, 2025, it's Jessie J, who has not been very well, but I think she's recovered now. So good luck to her. And this song is called Living My Best

Well, that's good, Jess CJ. Keep on living your best life. You've had bad luck, you deserve good luck. Right, a bit of Cher next. What's a Wednesday without a bit of Cher? It's from her album Believe, and it's dedicated to her former husband, Sonny Bono. And this is Believe.

Oh yes, the wonderful voice of Cher there. And I've had the pleasure of seeing her live before that lockdown palaver. And just before that, I didn't get a chance to go anywhere else. So thank you, Cher, for that. All right, another up-to-date one from his album People Watching. It's Sam Fender and Little Bit Closer.

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1: And you're listening to Colette on Vintage Radio, the beating heart of Birkenhead, just down the road from the town hall. And Roger has entered the building. Woohoo! And he'll be with you at 12 o'clock. He's just having a sit down, catching his breath. But now we are going to play the Eagles from the album Hotel California. And this is Wasted Time.

Oh, yeah, see, goes there. We wasted time. Okay, if you've enjoyed the show, don't forget it's on repeat on a Tuesday morning, 10 till 12. Time is flying by. Roger's on at 12 and his theme is water. And both of our guesses he's got on the show. Has he got yours? You'll have to tune in to find out. Next up, from his album Without Fear, it's Dermot Kennedy and this is Outnumbered.

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It was number 3 in the UK. It's Human League, and this is Love Actually.

0: Oh, yes, the Human League. Okay, I've dedicated that song to Lionel, our 80s DJ. I hope he enjoyed it. Okay, that's all from us. Please stay safe. 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So, it's goodbye from me.
1: And goodbye from me.
0: Take care, everyone. 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
1: Bye.

There you go, as Roger fades away into the distance. Russ Conway and his roulette. And don't forget, Roger's show gets repeated on a Sunday afternoon. If you missed it between 2 and 4, make sure you tell your friends. It's 2 o'clock. It's a Wednesday afternoon. Let's go to the movies.

So for the next 2 hours, we go to the movies. As we used to say, it's cooler inside. 2 hours of great film themes, songs, chats, you name it, from the big screen. We're celebrating Mel Brooks, who was 100 years old on Sunday. 100 years old, the man who gave us Blazing Saddles, Young Frankenstein, and all those great movies. So sit back in your favourite seat in the circle. You got your Kiora and the Chuck Ice on the go. Let's go to the movies. And we kick off with a magnificent Western theme. Let's go to the big country.

Now, that's what you call a film theme. Jerome Ross's music, of course, to the epic Western The Big Country. Do you remember it? Gregory Peck, 1958 was the year. Gregory Peck, Gene Simmons, Burl Ives, Charles Bickford, Chuck Connors. What a cast. Brilliant film. And the great vistas. William Wyler, of course, the director. And if that wasn't big enough, the following year, he got the cameras rolling on Ben-Hur. Charlton Heston came back in the epic Ben-Hur. One of the great movies of the past. Good afternoon, anyhow, on this Wednesday afternoon, the 1st of July. We're at the halfway mark of the year. Where's the time gone? It flies when you're having fun, doesn't it? Been some good movies on over the last few days. There's some coming up tomorrow as well. Reruns of some that were on the weekend. If you missed them, I'll give them a shout out. I'll let you know what's doing the rounds, of course, at your cinemas as well. And in between, lots of gossip and chat to do with the film themes and songs that we're playing. I remember Paul, who does our Sunday Rock Cafe. Paul looks after all the repeats for us as well at the studio. Brilliant job. And I remember he knows all the movies and all that. And I don't know why we were talking. I mentioned the song Big Spender from Sweet Charity. Big hit, of course, for Shirley Bassey and in the film with Shirley MacLaine. I remember he came around and he said, Mark, I was at a show once and Freddie Mercury did that. I said, what? Oh, you're joking, you're taking this. No, honestly, God, he did. And you know what? I did, and I didn't believe him. I thought he's saying that. Anyhow, I could do a bit of research, of course. And of course, Freddie did do it, and it ended up on a disc because it was from the Live at Wembley 1986. So what's that? 1986, is that 40 years ago? Here's Freddie at Wembley camping it up, acting the ghost. I couldn't believe it. Big Spender. Take it away, Freddie.

Survivor from Rocky III, the third film in the installments, of course, from 1982, where we had Rocky up against Mr. T. Yeah, do you remember Mr. T? The big man from the A-Team, Rocky III, and that was the song that was played over the end credits of the film, The Eye of the Tiger. But before that, wasn't that brilliant? You heard us. We heard it for real. We heard Freddy and his big, big spender. Absolutely brilliant. Hilarious, but very, very well done indeed. Okay, John Barry. John Barry is associated with lots of themes, film themes, you name it. He's done it. And one particular one that I really, really enjoy of John Barry's, well, it's endless, the list. They've just reissued the Ipcress file, the Michael Caine film, and they've done a re-recording of the entire score, and it's absolutely brilliant. And the main title theme from the film is an absolute cracker, from John Barry, the Ipcress file.

Wasn't that beautiful? We had John Barry's main theme, of course, on that new recording of the Ypres Fire from the City of Prague Philharmonic Orchestra. And they were followed again with that beautiful moment from Raise the Titanic, where he goes on board with the flag that's been passed to him from Alec Guinness, who was one of the survivors of the sinking of the Titanic, as featured in the film, of course. And he's walking through the decks, the main ballroom, and the water's all still dripping down because they've just raised, presumably, the Titanic. But absolutely brilliant, and a beautiful piece of music that fitted it absolutely perfect. I'm sure you will agree. Okay, it's a beautiful sunny day out there, and looking out the window, I can see a load of horses coming away. It looks to me like there's a coach coming in.

for it's coming with girls who buy perfume, who wear powder and rouge from Paris, who will have to go somewhere to get them.

Carl Presnell and the cast of Paint Your Wagon from the soundtrack of the motion picture, famously starring, of course, Lee Marvin with his Wandering Star and number one hit. And, of course, Dirty Harry himself, Clint Eastwood, was in the movie and sang beautifully a lovely song called I Talk to the Trees. Gene Seberg, great Western. Ray Walston was in there, of course, who was in South Pacific and all those other great musicals. And a great learner in the musical, music looked after by Andre Previn and Nelson Riddle. But it was a big roadshow film in the 70s, a rip-roaring 22-carat gold musical, as they said, Paint Your Wagon. Yeah, one of the great movie musicals. Right, let's take off to Rome and get those three coins and throw them in the fountain.

Beautiful, the three coins going in the fountain, the beautiful sound of Mantovani's orchestra, and the theme, of course, from that 1954 romantic comedy, Three Coins in the Fountain. The three girls go to Rome and throw the three coins in the Trevi Fountain. Their wishes are granted, of course, by Clifton Webb, Louis Jordan, Rossina Brazzi. They won an Oscar for the beautiful CinemaScope photography, and of course it got an Oscar for the beautiful song, which was sung, of course, over a pre-credit sequence, Beautiful Shots of Rome, by the man himself, the governor, Frank Sinatra, and he wasn't even credited for that, but beautifully sung, and it's been sung by lots of other people since. Make it mine, make it mine, make it mine. Three Coins in the Fountain, big romantic film there from 1954, and a beautiful Oscar-winning song. My friend and colleague from the Wallasey Village Community Library, and of course our Phoenix Community Cinema Club, we've got a great movie coming up there very soon. I'll tell you more about that a little bit later. That's going to be let me just check the date on that one. That's coming up very soon. But Reyes just texted through to me to tell me that Victor Willis has sadly passed away. Now, Victor Willis might not really ring a bell with you. If I tell you when he performed on stage, he was either a policeman or a naval officer. That might ring a bell, yeah. Victor was the lead singer from the great 70s group, of course, the Village People. They were active, of course, from 1977. Right through, but yes, he was partly due to writing the songs as well as Jacques Morali, the French disco producer, and they had massive hits, of course, famously, of course, with YMCA, and they become a mega group globally during the 70s, and of course, because they were so big, like all pop groups and pop stars, they were put up on the big screen, and they were indeed, and it was a real snazzy, glitzy, glossy spectacular. Had lots of the YMCA number was basically like a Busby Barclay number. All the guys and girls in the gym doing all the handstands and the jumping around and the hoops and all, diving into the swimming pool, doing lots of patterns. There was another great number called The Milkshake, again, where they did a big routine number. But it was a great fun movie. Valley Perrine was in it, Steve Guttenberg, and of course The Village People. And it was 1980 when disco was at its height, of course. And it was brought to the big screen by EMI Films. But yeah, there you go. Sad to hear the passing there of the lead singer, Victor Willis, born in 1951, Dallas, and he passed away yesterday, June the 30th, at the age of 74. But Victor is now gone to that great movie In the Sky, of course, but of course he'll be forever remembered, of course, for The Village People, and of course forever captured on film with Can't Stop the Music.

There you go, the sound of Foundations as featured in the Something About Mary great comedy film way back. Build Me a Buttercup. And before that, the sound of the Village People and the late, great Victor Willis, lead singer who sadly passed away yesterday at the age of 74. And the movie was Can't Stop the Music. And if it comes up on TV, seriously, it's worth having a look at it. It really, really is. It's a great, great, fun movie. Yeah, there you go. So remembered now on At The Movies. That's what you're tuned to. Mark Lee's here live in the Vintage Radio Studio. Every Wednesday, we take you to the movies. And don't forget, if you miss the show, the whole thing's rolled out again. We run the reels again. Well, Paul does for me on Sunday night straight after his Rock Cafe between 9 and 11. And in point about last week's movie show gets a final repeat run, a late night one, in fact, at 2 a.m. this coming morning, Thursday morning. So if you can't sleep, or, well, how are you going to feel after the England match tonight? You might still be up celebrating. You can always tune in to At The Movies from midnight till 6 a.m. The repeats roll out and the movie show goes out at 2 a.m. this morning. As featured in Beverly Hills Cop now, big 80s smash now for Glenn Frey, who tells us the heat is on. And it certainly is.

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1: Yeah, the great sounds from the silver screen. That movie, Beverly Hills Cop, 1984. Wow, I remember running it. 42 years ago, no way. The one that propelled Eddie Murphy, of course, into superstardom. They made a trilogy. This was the best one, as it always is. Normally, when they do sequels or number two, number three, they're not very good, unless it's something like Jaws 2 or the Jurassic films or the indie films. In this case, yeah, we got a Beverly Hills Cop 2 and 3. The first one, though, brilliant. Great action scenes in it, and Eddie Murphy was hilarious in it. And that was the big song from that movie, The Heat Is On, sung for you there by Glenn Frey. Yes, on a Wednesday afternoon, we're at the movies. And as I say, it's a nice day today. The temperature's gone down. What is it in the studio now? It's about 23. It's warm in the studio, but it's gone down. But I am told it's going to go right up again next week, possibly 38. Oh, good God, no way. Well, what I normally do is in the evening, I'll go upstairs and I'll chill out on the bed upstairs. And of course, immediately, you don't get a minute's peace because next minute, who's bouncing on the bed with you just wants to look out the window because we're right in front of a beautiful park, Central Park, is our Oscar. He likes to have a look out and see what doggies are in his park. Oh, yeah. His park, he thinks it is, and he just sits there, you know, and I'm having a little lie on the bed trying to chill and all that. Terrible! And I'm like, at one point, he's stretching out there, his back legs and everything. Go talk about a dog's life. And I just love to look at him, and I think, well, what would Doris Day have said? I know what Doris would have said, and I told him, I said, listen, Oscar, move over, darling.

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1: The film remake, of course, of my favourite wife, Cary Grant. James Garner starred in this time, and the song alone became a massive hit for Doris Day and Move Over, Darling. Well, all the gang are tuned in, are Nicola and Lee and Mabel and Betsy, Radio Oscar, Ronnie, yeah, Radio Teddy, Radio Hugo, Radio Duke, all the gang. They're all tuned in. They all have a little listen in. I'll be playing a little track for them very shortly. In the meantime, his final outing as James Bond, Mr. Roger Moore. And one of the biggest selling Bond songs of all time from Duran Duran. It's A View to a Kill.

Duran Duran, and they're going to go on the road again very shortly, I do believe. A little get together with the boys, probably for the final time. They were massive in the 70s and 80s, of course. And from 1985, James Bond's A View to a Kill, Roger Moore's final outing. Do you know the villains in it? Christopher Walken, Grace Jones. Wow, she was scary in it. Oh, and the late, great Tanya Roberts. Great scene sequence in San Francisco, if you remember, on the Golden Gate Bridge. But Roger was great. First one, of course, was Live and Let Die. And, of course, the list went on with Moonraker, Spy, Love Me Man, The Golden Gun, Octopussy. Yeah, Grace. Roger was Grace, of course, as Bond, because, of course, he took over, of course, from the legend, Mr. Sean Connery. Andrew.

Lloyd Webber on the big screen. Transfer, they've done Cats, of course, and most famously, of course, The Phantom of the Opera, the musical that's been playing on Broadway since it opened, I think, over 40 years ago. It's the longest running musical of all time on Broadway, and it is a phenomenal show. The original stage show, of course, opened up, of course, with Michael Crawford, and the music score is absolutely gorgeous. And one of my favourite songs from Phantom of the Opera, and beautifully done here on this duet. The video, by the way, of this song was done by director Ken Russell. It's on YouTube. If you put it in, you'll see it on you. It's beautifully done, the video. Sir Cliff Richard, Sarah Brightman, all I ask of you.

Wasn't that beautiful? One of the best versions, I think, of the song. Sir Cliff Richard and Sarah Brightman, of course, at the time when the show was written, was married to Mr. Andrew Lloyd Webber. And, of course, the stage show, but the film in 2004. Can't believe that, 22 years ago. Great, because the film version is spectacularly done. Gerard Butler, of course, as the Phantom. Emmy Rossum, of course, in the female lead role. But brilliantly done. The set pieces were magnificent. Jennifer Ellison, of course, was in the film as well. Great singing voice, directed by Joel Schumacher, who's made lots of great films in his time. But yeah, the film version, very, very well done. Joel Schumacher, yeah, famous, of course, in all of the Batman films, Batman Forever, Batman and Robin. What else did he do? The Incredible Shrinking Woman, The Lost Boys, of course, 8mm, that's a great crime thriller as well, and Falling Down with Michael Douglas. But yeah, great, great musical on the big screen, Phantom of the Opera, Gerard Butler as the Phantom. A bit of Burt Bacharach now at the movies. From the movie with Liza Minnelli and the late, great Dudley Moore. What a funny man. As the multimillionaire looking for love, Arthur, this is the beautiful song from the movie.

Oh, beautiful. Trichini Oosterhuis. That's a name I always have problem pronouncing. She's brilliant. She did an album of Baccarat classics. And Bert approved of it all. Great, great album indeed, the Bert Bacharach Look of Love album. And that was, of course, Arthur's theme, as featured in the movie, of course, with the late, great Dudley Moore. What a funny man he was. Him and Peter Cook together. Marvellous. And, of course, Liza Minnelli. And, of course, it was so popular, a sequel was made, Arthur II. On the Rocks, if I remember, but the first film was hilarious. Sir John Gielgud played his butler, of course. He's a millionaire in the film, just looking for love and spending money like it's going out of fashion. And Sir John Gielgud was just so funny in the film, sending him up. Right. That noise tells you it's four-legged friends time. This is going out specially to all our four-legged furry babies, and that includes, of course, Radio Oscar, Radio Ronnie, Radio Teddy, our Mabel and Betsy, of course, Hugo, Duke, all the gang who are tuned in, all my friends from Central Park, Wallasey, that's Betsy, all the gang there, all the gang who I see regularly walking Oscar and playing in the park. And this is a beautiful song, and it's such a chilled out song. It's for all our four-legged friends out there to chill out to. It's the late, great Michael Jackson. And it's from a movie called Ben. Now, Ben was about a rat. Yes, indeed, a rat. Can you believe it? But Don Black penned the most beautiful song, because Ben could be a dog. Of course, it could be a doggy, anything like that at all. So especially for all the gang out there, this is a beautiful ballad song as featured in the movie Ben. And here to sing it is Michael Jackson.

For all the babes out there, beautiful band from Michael Jackson. Wasn't that a beautiful song? And the beautiful Bright Eyes, of course, from the 1978 animated classic film of Richard Asham's cult novel, Watership Down. And a cast of voices for that animation was unbelievable. John Hurt, Richard Briers, yeah. All there. It's all about Richard Briers, by the way. So sad to hear the passing of Dame Penelope Keith. Our 86 years young in the good life. And all those great shows. But on the Morecambe and Wise show, doing the big dance routine. And when they get to the end of the set's missing. And they have to lift her down off the scaffold. Oh, Penelope Keith, wonderful actress. Sort of, you know, that sort of snobbery, snoozy, in the same league as, of course, as different actress comedy, but Patricia Routledge, of course, who we lost not long ago. But Penelope Keith, oh, beautiful, lovely, lovely. Lovely actress and a lovely lady as well, forever remembered, of course, for The Good Life. No doubt we'll get runs of that again, but sadly miss, but always be remembered. Right, now, what are we looking at? Yes, indeed, Sunday just gone. Can you believe it? The great director, Mel Gibson, was 100 years old. Yeah, and he would make a hell of a noise about it. But seriously, folks, 100 years old. Oh, wow. The list of films just goes on and on. The Producers, of course, famously was one of his first big hits, of course. But then, of course, we went on with the likes of Blazing Saddles, that comedy western great with Gene Wilder, Young Frankenstein in black and white, Marty Feldman, Gene Wilder again. And it was a take, of course, on the original Frankenstein story. And they used all the original sets from the Frankenstein film with Boris Karloff. And a spoof take on it, but tastefully done and so, so funny. As well, History of the World Part One, Spaceballs. You name it, he's done loads and loads of great movies, and he's still got things planned to do now. Unbelievable. But seriously, Mel Brooks, we salute you, sir. Your films have brought us so much fun. He did one called Silent Movie. That's what I was trying to think of. And it was, he got away with doing a silent movie in the 70s. I remember showing it. Burt Reynolds, James Caan, they were all in it. And it was just a silent film with the captions coming up with a few odd sound effects about making a silent movie. Movie again with Dom DeLuise and Marty Feldman, who were in lots of his movies, but brilliantly done. Mel Brooks, famously married, of course, at one point to Anne Bancroft, the actress, 100 years old, sir, and still laughing and joking. So, on At the Movies, there's only one song you can really hit it with. 100, it has to be. Oh, wait a minute. Well, we will do. Get the blinking cue right, will you? It has to.

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holy, holy, holy, holy, holy, holy, holy, holy, holy, holy, holy, holy, holy, holy, holy, holy, holy, holy, holy, holy, holy, holy, holy, holy, holy, holy, holy, holy, holy, holy, holy, holy, holy, holy, holy, holy, holy, holy, holy, holy, holy, holy, holy, holy, holy, holy, holy, holy, holy, holy, holy, holy, holy, holy, holy, holy, holy, holy, holy, holy

89 years old, that film. Way Out West from 1937. It'll be 90 years old next year. And it could have been made yesterday. Well, especially for Lee, of course, he's a big Stan and Ollie fan. Now stop, pick yourself off the floor, Lee, laughing and joking with it all. And all the thousands of Stan and Ollie fans around the world and out there listening in. Brilliant. Stan and Ollie going to deliver, of course, the deed to the gold mine to Mary Roberts. James Finlayson, the wicked guy, trying to diddle him out of it all. But what a movie. And, of course, the big hit song from the movie, of course, was The Trail of the Lonesome Pine. But that sequence, Comence Your Dancing. Oh, absolutely brilliantly done. And when Steve Coogan did his Stan and Ollie film a few years ago, they did, 2018 in fact, they did that sequence with John C. Reilly. He was Oliver Hardy. And you'd have thought you were watching Stan and Ollie. Brilliant. If you're a fan of Laurel and Hardy, you've got to see the Stan and Ollie film. It basically covers the career when they came over to toured around the country in Scotland and London, did shows at the Palladium. They, of course, played at the Empire Liverpool. Pool as well, don't forget, did Stan and Ollie. But heroes, they just go on forever and ever. We often show a Laurel and Hardy film at our Phoenix community little cinema club. We'll always include a little short film, and we always put a Laurel and Hardy on, and it brings them all laughing as well. But there you go. And before that, of course, Frankie Lane and the Blazing Saddles from the Gene Wilder Mel Brooks Western. That was to celebrate Mel Brooks being 100 years old this week. Wow, what a star.

0: Oh, and the Drifters as they drift away, telling us all about Saturday night at the movies. Yeah, great song. I love the way you mentioned Technicolor and CinemaScope. Brilliant. And before that, Dame Julie Andrews, now in her 90th year. The movie was called Star, about the life story of the famous music hall artist Gertrude Lawrence. That was the follow-up, of course, to The Sound of Music. Great movie as well. It's now, it wasn't at the time, it actually was a bit of a disaster, but it's now classed as a cult movie. She's brilliant in it, playing all the music hall scene, and of course was great friends with Noel Coward. Bruce Forsyth and Beryl Reed play a mother and father in the film. Michael Craig's there as well. It's a great cast, it's a great film, and all those great, I love those old great songs from the music hall era of Gertrude Lawrence. Star is the film, Julie Andrews. Right, TV tomorrow, coming up tomorrow. These were shown at the weekend, but in case you missed them, and I don't think I mentioned last week, BBC Four tomorrow night running. Barry Norm used to say one of the greatest family films of all time, and it really was. I watched it again. I'll probably try and catch it tomorrow somewhere. 1970s, the original version of The Railway Children with Jenny Agutter, Sally Thompson, Gary Warren, Bernard Cribbins as Mr. Perks. Who else could it be? Absolutely brilliant. Diana Sheridan as the mother, and the story of the children who moved from London to the Yorkshire countryside and filmed on the beautiful Keighley and Worth Valley Railway. It's a beautiful film. If you've not seen it, 8 o'clock tomorrow night, BBC Four, The Railway Children. And immediately after it, by there's a lovely little 15-minute programme made by Ben Fogle quite a few years ago, where he went back to all the locations where they filmed it. It's very interesting, called Big Screen Britain, from 9:45 until 10 o'clock. And then at 10 o'clock... what more could you want? The big Spielberg film at the moment, of course, is Disclosure Day. But we go back to the 70s with A Close Encounter of the Third Kind. Richard Dreyfuss, what a cast, what a movie, what a score. From John Williams, We Are Not Alone, as it said on the poster. Close Encounters of the Third Kind, 10 o'clock tomorrow night, BBC Four. You're in for a treat there. A couple of big movies back to back. A lovely family movie followed by a Spielberg classic. And then jump ahead to Saturday this week on Channel 4. It is run practically every other week, but you can't fail not to love Leonardo DiCaprio falling in love, the doomed lovers, of course, on board Titanic. James Cameron's epic movie that's telling the story of the fatal Titanic. Again, beautiful movie, beautifully done, great score, of course, by James Horner, and that great song from Celine Dion. So we've mentioned three films there, The Railway Children, Close Encounters and Titanic. Let's remember some of the beautiful music from those films.
1: I think just now, we're not wanted there. Not for a few minutes, anyway. I think it would be best for us to go quickly and quietly. We'll go to the end of the field, among the thin gold spikes of grass. We may just take one last look over our shoulders at the house where neither we nor anyone else is wanted now.

Wasn't that beautiful? Three in a row. Yes, all those three movies are being screened over the next couple of days. The Railway Children tomorrow night, BBC Four, 8 o'clock. Close Encounters at 10 o'clock tomorrow night on BBC Four. And James Cameron's epic love story aboard Titanic on Saturday tea time, just after tea time at 6:30. And that beautiful music, of course, from those films. And that final piece played for you there by Andrew Ray and the Johann Strauss Orchestra, My Heart Will Go On. Following me at 4 o'clock will be a rerun of the Garden Party Show with John and David. And a little bit later on in the evening, it's a bit of rock with soul. Mr. Chris Jarry, open the doors, fling out the windows, get the drinks on the go and whack the volume up with a bit of rock with soul. And jumping ahead to tomorrow, of course, between 11 and 1, it's the Country Music Show with our Alan. 2 hours of great country sounds, and then from 1 till 3, get those blue suede shoes on, the rock and roll show with our Tom, don't forget. And on a Friday, don't forget, between 4 and 6, the brilliant Richard Wall with his Friday almost live show on Vintage Radio, coming live from the tower at Ellesmere Port. Richard does a great show, and he also does, of course, his Sunday selection show every Sunday between 10 and 2 p.m. And he's picked a football year for the last few weeks, so a great show to tune in there. And don't forget on a Sunday as well, new presenter the last couple of weeks now, Luke Seddon, with his Power Hour between 6 and 7 on a Sunday night. Paul follows him with his Rock Cafe between 7 and 9. But Luke does a great hour-long show there. He joined us just a few weeks ago, and he's fitted in absolutely brilliantly. He loves being on board at Vintage Radio with the Power Hour on a Sunday between 6 and 7. And a quick reminder as well, of course, on a Wednesday, you go into your Wednesdays, which is today. Our Lionel, his morning mix show has been, he's had to drop it back to an 8 till 10 a.m. slot. But you know what? At that hour of the morning, he's bouncing all over the show. How is he so bubbly, I want to know? Laughing and joking at 8 in the morning. 80s music all the way through with our Lionel. He does a great show. It's great to have him back on board there. And that's his brand new slot now between 8 and 10 a.m. every Wednesday morning. And don't forget to listen out for the repeat shows. Every show gets a repeat run, of course. As I say, this show goes out again on Sunday night between 9 and 11 p.m. Here's a beautiful song from My Fair Lady and beautifully sung by Nat King Cole.

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Who can forget Margaret Rutherford? We love her. She did four of the Miss Marple films, Murder Hoy, Murder the Gallop, Murder Most Foul. Was it the three of them? There's four altogether. Nicola knows all of them. She loves them as well. There have been loads of Miss Marples on TV, Joan Hicks, and they've all been brilliant. But on the big screen, Margaret Rutherford was born to play that detective. I've got a little bit of tickle-tackle for you, Inspector. Miss Marple, I've told you to stop interfering, but she came up trumps all the time with the answers that they couldn't find. Brilliant. If ever you see any of the Miss Marple films with Dame Margaret Rutherford on TV, tune in, you'll love it. In 1969, after being in the business for donkey's years, John Wayne Duke, he finally got the Oscar playing Rooster Cogburn in True Grit. Yes, he got his well-deserved Oscar. Great movie, great Western, starring, of course, as well, the late great singer Glen Campbell, who sang the song over the main titles.

I gotta give this guy a round of applause. And I'll tell you why. That was Mr. Colin Thackeray. He won he was the oldest winner ever on Britain's Got Talent in 2019. And he was 89 years young when he recorded that album of great songs. Wow, what a voice. And Colin is still with us. Bless him, he's in his 96th year now. And when he won, he just stole the hearts of the country. He was the oldest winner ever to win Britain's Got Talent. Simon Cowell just fell in love with him. And there he sang the beautiful theme, of course, from Love Story, the beautiful movie starring the late, great Ryan O'Neill, Ally McGraw, and that tragic love story. The films filled cinemas around the world for a long time after it was released. And again, it's a beautiful film. This is going to go specially out to all my lovely nieces, but Laura in particular, because when Laura was born, a few years ago now, I'll never forget when I said to Barry and Teresa, I said, so what are we going to name her? What name are we come up with? And they came up with the name Laura. Beautiful name. It's a lovely name, but I love the film. I've always loved the film as well. So yeah, when I hear the song Laura, I immediately think of our Laura. Beautiful movie as well. The story of a man, of course, who falls in love with the pitch and it all comes true. Beautiful film, beautiful song, and this is going out especially to our Laura, if she happens to be tuned in, and all the rest of the family.

And so beautifully sung by Nana Mouskouri. Nana Mouskouri in her 90s, still going strong. Laura, especially for our Laura, and has featured in the movie of the same name. Right, quick shout out. A week this coming Saturday, I'm going to shout it out this week, but of course next week as well. But Saturday, the 11th of July, at the Phoenix Community Cinema Club in Wallasey Village. You know, about every 5-6 weeks, we have a special film night, and it all helps to keep things ticking over there. It's an absolutely free event. There's no charge whatsoever. You can just come along, sit down, and enjoy the movie night. But any donations are gratefully accepted, of course. And the film that we're going to show a week on Saturday is the crime French thriller called Borsellino, with Jean-Paul Belmondo and Alain Delon. They play small-time hoodlums breaking into the Marseille criminal underworld of the 30s. It's a great movie. The late, great Alain Delon, of course, and Jean-Paul Belmondo, they were the big French stars of French cinema. And we're going to show that. That has been requested many a time. And the supporting film, we've got a lovely short film called The Red Balloon. And it's about a boy with a red balloon. And it's a French film to tie him in Borsellino. And it's about 25 minutes long. And we're going to show that as well as the support. We have a quiz night. We have the ice cream, the popcorn, you name it. Do try, come along and join us at Wallasey Village Library, of course, in St. George's Road. It's community run by Ray and all the gang there, and we put a film show on about every 5 or 6 weeks. And as I say, a week this Saturday, the 11th of July, make a note of it, Borsellino is the film, and there's the title music from that movie.

So there you had it, the theme from Borsalino, and that film coming up at the Phoenix Community Cinema Club a week this Saturday the 11th. Anytime after 6:30, the doors will open and you're all welcome. I will remind you next week. Whatever you're doing, thanks for having me. I hope you've enjoyed the movies this afternoon, especially all the babies as well. Following me, The Garden Party. This show repeats Sunday night, of course, between 9 and 11. I'm back on Friday with a repeat run of All Time Music Great. Stay tuned to Vintage Radio, the beating heart of Birkenhead. Lots of love. Take care. 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Bye.

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1: Good morning, Vintage Radio listeners. Welcome to the Roger Royden Music Show from 12 and dusk until 2. Unless you're listening on a Sunday, in which case it isn't. And we have some wonderful music for you today. Thank you to Paul and Colette for giving us wonderful music already. And we're going to start with Classic, the original version of State of Independence by Jan and Van Gelis.

Yes, that is how it ends. But I reckon that apart from that shambolic ending, it's the best thing that Jan and Vangelis ever did together. Beg your pardon, John and Vangelis ever did together. State of Independence from their remarkable 1981 LP, The Friends of Mr. Cairo. And talking of friends, my grown-up vintage friends, here comes Bob Dylan with three of his, Lily, Rosemary, and the Jack of Hearts.

Bob Dylan was in his King of the Shaggy Dog story mode there, wasn't he? Telling us about Lily, Rosemary and the Jack of Hearts on his 1975 LP, Blood on the Tracks. We can enjoy that as it is, and as for the meaning of it all, well, we don't have to know. Here instead comes Lonnie Mack with a cracker of a track, which would be an instrumental if he didn't eventually decide to sing. Kick away the kitchen chairs, my friends, because here's a good chance to get bopping around the kitchen table.

Lonnie Mack. You may recall that I reckon that Lonnie Mack's live Attack of the Killer V LP, issued in 1990, is one of the great live LPs, and that's part of the reason why. Track 4, the main instrumental, If You Have to Know. And we'll go up to the half hour with Gordon Lightfoot and his tribute to the Great Wales, Ode to Big Blue, yet another of the many all-time goodies you'll regularly hear on Vintage Radio. Tell us where he lived, won't you, Gordon?

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1: Hello again, my grown-up vintage friends, and welcome back to the Roger Wright Music Show and our weekly Wednesday lunchtime bash. Repeated later on Sundays, now. Coming to you from our studio on the Wirral in sunny Birkenhead. We often offer you a number one record or more than one. Well, here comes the segue of two of them with similar titles.

That segue included two heartbreaking big hits from 1982 and 1976. First we heard Dionne Warwick with the Bee Gees song Heartbreaker, and then we heard Kiki Dee accompanying Sir Elton John CH on Sir Elton's composition Don't Go Breaking My Heart. Yes, we're into segues again now, pairs of songs with something in common. If you like, you can have fun spotting the something in common. Here now, for example, are the Beatles and the Raindrops.

This Boy and That Boy. This Boy was the B-side to the Beatles' single I Want to Hold Your Hand. That Boy's Messing Up My Mind was sung there also in 1963 by the song's composers Eric Greenwich and Jeff Barry, recording as The Raindrops. And it's a song you may know better in the cover by the Shirelles. The next three songs all have the same title, In My Dreams.

Those two were In My Dreams and In My Dreams. The first In My Dreams came from Eliza Gilkison on her best-known CD, Hard Times in Babylon, the year 2000. The second In My Dreams featured Crosby, Stills and Nash, side 2, track 5 on their LP Crosby, Stills and Nash of 1977. And the third In My Dreams reaches us now courtesy of the astonishing voice of Josh Turner.

Oh, yes, what a segue that is. You've just heard one of John Peel's favourite records, and certainly one of mine, In Dreams by Roy Orbison, 1963. Roy Orbison's voice is unlike anybody else's, and so is the voice of Josh Turner, who we heard just before that with yet another, In My Dreams, from his gorgeous CD called Long Black Train. John Peel's all-time favourite song is coming up next, although I don't know what he'd have thought of this version.

What those two tracks have in common is that they're French. The first lot were Nouvelle Vague, French for New Wave, who like to record gentler versions of classic powerful songs in English. In that case, the undertone song Teenage Kicks. I think they do it rather well, but I expect I'm in a minority there. 50 years ago, French performers were more likely to translate the words of English songs into French, understandably, which is what the French superstar the late Richard Anthony did to Buddy Greco's Twisting to the Blues as J'irai twister le blues. That was our foreign language record for the day. And say, what is going on?

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1: So tell me, my vintage friends, who is this next rather wonderful song by? You can email me and tell me on studio@vintageradio.org.uk if you like. He's followed by one of the best by Del Shannon.

A couple of really good mirror songs for you there. The first featured Chris Isaak with the excellent Shadows in a Mirror. The second was by Del Shannon, Ginny in the Mirror. The B-side to his big success, Swiss Maid, which could just as well have been the A-side, couldn't it? Here now comes Tamla Motown in the shape of Brenda Holloway.

What those two have in common is the group Blood, Sweat and Tears, whose leader David Clayton Thomas died the other day, played in memory of him. They were themselves in the second track there, I Can't Quit Her, 1968. Before that, we heard another of their hit songs from 1969, You Made Me So Very Happy, a song there by Tamla Motown's Brenda Holloway, who wrote the song, co-wrote the song at least, and had released her recording in 1967. Here comes our classical interlude for the day, which you're likely to recognise even if you can't recall the title.

It's the Danse Macabre by Camille Saint-Saëns, composed in 1874, and much exploited by film and television performers since then. Now, we're going up to 1968, which is a great time. Anything good of any kind could become a hit. It was the time of Jefferson Airplane, even. This is the final track on side two of their first LP of 1967, Surrealistic Pillow, The Plastic Fantastic Lover. She, naturally enough, is followed by the Kinks' Plastic Man.

0: A pair of plastic people for you there, my grown-up friends. Jefferson Airplane's Plastic Fantastic Lover and The Kinks' Plastic Man, a hit from 1969.
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Rhythm of the Rain by the Cascades, top five in 1963, is one of those classic pop songs that sounds just as good now as it did then. And I imagine that the Judds, Naomi and Winona, had it in mind as they sang the second song in their pairing, Rocking with the Rhythm of the Rain, a country music number one in the States in 1986. Oh well, let it rain, why don't we?

Eric Clapton started off that pairing with his Let It Rain from 1970, and then that theme was taken up by Raoul Marlowe and the Mavericks as Let It Rain on Me on their 2015 CD, strangely called Mono. We're now going to feel comfortably numb.

We've just heard the Pink Floyd classic song Comfortably Numb, which had a further incarnation in the really good take by the Scissor Sisters in 2004, the one that has just been with us. And the idea of being both comfortable and numb could well lead to a nervous breakdown. So it's time for this number one record by the Rolling Stones from 1966.

Rolling Stones, 19th Nervous Breakdown, something for your nostalgic lens to savour there. Couple of songs to play out with. The first is Soon You'll Be Leaving Me by the Roulettes, and then yet another number one record, the instrumental closer Roulette by Russ Conway, 1959.

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1: 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And don't forget, on WhatsApp, on 07421441409. And we look forward to hearing from you.
2: Sounds a bit like me starting up this morning. Good morning! It's 10 a.m. It's Friday. We all know what that means, don't we? Yeah, I'm here until 12. Playing the best songs from the 80s, some of the worst. Any requests? 0742 144 1409. It's a mid-morning mix with Malks. With me, Lina Malkin. Sometimes I slip into the 70s, but that's because I'm losing my mind. So what should we start with today? Well, let's go for a bit of, shall we try, shall we say, madness? Go on then.

Thank you, Trousers Madness. A fair enough way to start the show, isn't it? I hate baggy trousers. Don't you hate baggy trousers? I think at the moment I'm between sizes because I'm losing weight. Yeah, yes, I'm losing weight. Do daily exercises, Tai Chi exercises and things, and drinking hot water mainly rather than tea, and trying to eat everything that isn't chocolate and crisps. Sometimes not succeeding, especially as I mentioned before about Cronuts from that shop that sounds like Fiddle. Yeah, Cronuts. Oh, they're the good things. But I think I'm between trousers, sizes. It's difficult as a man. Honest. Kim Wilde, Kids in America.

Kids in America. 0742 144 1409. If you want any requests or any songs played or anything, I can't get this microphone to sort itself out. If you can't hear me properly, then just let me know and I'll shout. I just had my dad on the phone. I said I might go over and see him. He said, well, he's fed up to the back teeth, so I said I might not go and see him. Well, there you go. It's a Friday morning. It's the 1st of May. This is Living in a Box.

0: The Mid-Morning Mix with Malks on Vintage Radio. The beating heart of Birkenhead, 0742-144-1409. That's Go West. King of wishful thinking. That sounds like me. I'm always the king of wishful thinking. Still haven't won the lottery, but then again, I haven't bought a ticket for the last couple of weeks. I might buy one today because I keep saying it's about £34 million. £34 million! What would you do with £34 million? Especially on this bank holiday weekend. Bank holiday weekend coming up, yes. Will there be sunshine? Well, there was sunshine. Yesterday, I was driving around. It was 24, 25 degrees, which reminds me, a little shout out to Marie, who is currently in her kitchen doing her exercises. Wow, that's too much energy.
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0: Belinda Carlisle, leaving the light on. I woke up the other morning, it's about 3 o'clock in the morning. When I looked at the clock, I thought it was about 6 o'clock. It wasn't, it was 3 o'clock. It's just because there was such a bright moon. I'd left some curtains open and it was shining in. I was thinking, God, I must have slept till, you know, midday or something. But it wasn't, it was 3 o'clock in the morning. Here's Mark to tell you all about how you can get in touch with us.
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0: talk.
1: It's my life. And don't you forget, yeah, too blimmin' right. It's Friday morning. It's the mid-morning mix with Malks on Vintage Radio, the beating heart of Birkenhead. As I said earlier, it's the 1st of May and it's the bank holiday weekend. Hopefully there'll be some sunshine. This is Howard Jones and What is Love? What is love? I think I know.

Howard Jones, What Is Love? The mid-morning mix with Malcolm on Vintage Radio, the beating heart of Birkenhead. I think I know what love is, to be honest. I met this lovely young lady coming up 8 months, actually. I'm proper 100%, 100, maybe 200% in love now.

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The mid-morning mix of Malks on Vintage Radio. The beating heart of Birkenhead. Just a quick shout out to Callie, who is a cockapoo, our newest listener. Unfortunately, she doesn't have a choice. Jim, her dad, owner. It's always uncomfortable. Dad, owner, yeah, has just messaged to say he's left the house and he's left the radio on to Vintage Radio for the dog to listen to. Oh, my poor thing. It's going to be scarred for life. Aha. Cry wolf.

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And we look forward to hearing from you.

time of the night. The rhythm of my night is basically watch TV, get to about 10 past 10, go to bed, and don't hear anything until 6 or 7 o'clock the following morning. Sydney Youngblood, if only I could. The Mid-Morning Mix with Malks on Vintage Radio. 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

The new film's just hit the cinemas, hasn't it? About Michael Jackson, up to, I think it's up to about the 80s. So it doesn't tell all the more recent stuff that went on with him. And the critics hated it, but all the people who went to watch it loved it. So I might try and see if I can get Sarah to watch it with me at some point. And she'll probably go, no, because you'll probably start doing the moonwalk and stuff like that. Rick Springfield, Jesse's Girl, the mid-morning mix with Malks on Vintage Radio.

I do have to check the mic every now and then to make sure it's not on, because you don't really want to be hearing me singing. Or maybe you do. Bluey Sun, Imagination. Oh, I can't tell you about my imagination. Jeez. I think sometimes when I'm with Sarah, she has this effect on me where my mind goes from sweet to, I won't say,

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And don't forget, on WhatsApp, on 074 214 1409. And we look forward to hearing from you.

Simple Minds, alive and kicking. I stepped on the scales this morning and I'm alive and shrinking. It's 11.04 on this Friday morning, the 1st of May, on this the mid-morning mix with Melks. With me, Lana Malkin, on Vintage Radio, the beating heart of Birkenhead. Yeah, I've been trying to lose weight for a little while now, and do you know what? I'm succeeding. A few more pounds to go. Mr. and Kiwi.

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Vintage Radio, the beating heart of Birkenhead. If you want a message, you want to play a song request, send it in. It has to be a song from the 80s, otherwise I ain't going to play it. Duran Duran, Girls on Film. Took a photo of Sarah the other week. My God, my girlfriend is the most attractive girl in the world.

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1: Dancing with Tears in My Eyes. I remember doing that. A few years ago, I went to a wedding. Having a bit of a dance around, and managed to pull a calf muscle. So I definitely had tears in my eyes. Very, very painful. The song was Jump Around by House of Pain. And I was jumping around. And it did cause me a lot of pain. But there you go. It's a mid-morning mix with Melks on Vintage Radio, The Beating Heart of Birkenhead. 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

0: College Club with Karma Chameleon. What's coming on later on, you ask? Well, at 12 till 2, you've got the repeat of the all-time music greats of Mark Lees. And then at 4 till 6, you've got Richard Wall's Friday Almost Live on Vintage Radio, Richard Wall. And then 7 till 9, you've got Something for Everyone with Colette. And talking to Mark...
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Adam and the Ants, Prince Charming. I was just about to talk and I realised there was something else going to... Just another beat was going to come on. It's Friday. It's the 1st of May, bank holiday weekend. What are you doing? 0742 144 1409. It's the mid-morning mix of mouths on Vintage Radio, the beating heart of Birkenhead. And this is David Bowie, Ashes to Ashes.

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1: But in the morning mix, the mid-morning mix with Malx on Vintage Radio, the beating heart of Birkenhead. Hope you're enjoying all the songs from the 80s. That was Hue and Cry and Labour of Love. We're into the last, oh, I was going to say 25 minutes, but 24 minutes now. This is Red Box for America. From the album Circle in the Square, brilliant album.

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The Mid-Morning Mix on Vintage Radio with Melks. That's me, Lana Malkin, here until 12, and that means there's only 17 minutes to go. So what do you want me, what do you want me to play? 0742 144 1409. Oh, I've just found out, so because this is a new show, it gets repeated on Tuesday, 8 or 10 a.m, and then there's an overnight repeat at 12 a.m. to 2 a.m. on a Saturday morning. Yeah, I'll be up for that one. This is Paul Young. I'm going to tear your playhouse down.

Paul Young, I'm going to tear your playhouse down. Still one of my favourite artists. And one of the reasons I don't like Gino De Campo. I've told the story previously on my earlier morning show. He broke into Paul Young's house many years ago and stole his guitars. He did get put away for it, but you know what? He shouldn't have been let out, is what I reckon anyway. Next song, Owen Paul, my favourite waste of time. And I always say this to Sarah, she is still my favourite waste of time. You're my...

Owen Paul, My Favourite Waste of Time. 8 minutes to 12 on this Friday, the 1st of May, here until 12 a.m. 12 p.m. Ding Blue, Real Gun Kid.

That's Deacon Blue with Real Gone Kid. Well, there's only one more song to go, and I'm out of here. I'll be back again next Friday, 10 till 12. Don't forget, all 80s, 0742 144 1409. If in the meantime you want any songs played, there is always something to listen to on Vintage Radio. So all I'm going to say is enjoy your bank holiday weekend. Hopefully the sun will be there. Thank you so much for listening. I hope Callie, the cockapoo, has enjoyed listening to me for a couple of hours while her dad is away.

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1: 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I heard

0: Yes, a very good morning to you. It's Thursday, the 9th of July already, dear, as I say. Alan here, taking you through to 1 o'clock, Mr. Toco Country Show. The show with no auto tunes, no flashing lights, no gimmicks, just raw country music with a heart and soul and stories that hit you where it matters, dear. Okay, as I say, round about 11:30... We've been doing the Northwest Country Gig Guide around about 11:45. We have our coffee break and we give you our quiz there. 5 easy questions there. There's no prizes. Unfortunately, well, there is a prize, but it's a night out with Big Tom. But the only thing is, you'll be paying. What else have we got? Oh, we've got packs there. And if you want to get in touch with me or any presenters on Vintage Radio, this is what you have to do.
1: 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And we look forward to hearing from you.
0: Right, we certainly will. Well, I certainly will anyway, between now and 1 o'clock here on Vintage Radio, beating the heart of Birkenhead, bringing our community to the world. So sit back, put the kettle on. I hope you're going to enjoy what's coming your way. We're getting the show on the way. Let the show begin. As it says, it's Nina Zara, and it's all about the way I need you.

yes, I sell off there. When I need, the way I need you, dear. But the way I need you, I want you to listen to me. Every Thursday between 11 and 1, but I play the very best in country music. Songs you have done here very much these days on the wireless there. I'd say, not like the country pop, as I call it. But like to play the up-and-coming artists as well. So, I'd say, if you're going on Facebook, it's Vintage Radio Limited. That's with a big L, a big T, and a big D. Share the information with your friends and your neighbours and tell them, have you tuned in to that Radio Vintage, yeah? You haven't? Why not there? Okay, we're getting on now. Coming up, we've got Billy Walker and All About Coffee, Brown Eyes.

Yes, that's the sound there. Billy Walker. And all about coffee brown eyes, yes. Bit early, yeah, for coffee, yes. Or is it a bit too warm for coffee? I said, the weather is not too bad today. A bit cloudy, a bit sunny, but a bit misty and partly. Yes, so it's going to get hot. I'm sure it's going to dear. I said, we woke up this morning with the sad news that Bonnie Tyler has sadly passed away. Yeah, so commiserations to Bonnie Tyler and the family and all concerned there. So, okay, this is David Allan Coe and all about Ride Them, Cowboy.

0: years ago.
1: Ja, dat is Andy. David Allan Coe, sadly no longer with us today, but as I say, his music was still carried on in memory of him there. He sadly passed away on the 29th of April, 2026. Yes, in April, at the age of 86 there. Okay, we'll carry on with the music right now, and this is David Bowie, and apparently he's walking the dog.

Yes, David Allan Ball. And welcome to the Gold Day. That was especially going out to Mark Day and Hoster. He's probably walking Hoster right now. And also to Colette. And she'll probably be walking Ronnie a bit later on. But as I say, if you're walking the dog, make sure you do it in the evening because it gets rather hot. And wait till the sun goes down and gets cool there because it's the hot there. Okay, we'll carry on with the music right now, and this is Alec McEwen, and all about a rodeo star.

0: 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And we look forward to hearing from you.
1: I certainly will between now and 1 o'clock here with Alan here. With the Total Country Show here on Vintage Radio, beating the heart of Birkenhead and bring that world together. Okay, I'd say we're going on Facebook. It's Vintage Radio Limited. That was a big L, a big T and a big D. Share the information on with your friends and your neighbours as well there. Okay, well, carry on with the music now, and this is The Shires, and we're about to skydiving.
2: Skydiving.

Yes, that sound is the Shires there, and all about skydiving. Yes, they're skydiving. Okay, it's artist of the month time, and it's of course it's Kenny Johnson, and this time he joins up with Chris and Ambone as well, and simply called Freight Train. After this one, it's the Northwest Country Gig, guys. So we want to grab a piece of paper and a pen because you might find something that you might want to go to. And don't forget, only you can prevent your club from closing down. Support your local clubs and your local artists as well, because once the committee is counting heads through the door and they don't get enough heads through that door, well, no one is. Bye-bye. Then where are you going to go? There's no country music for you. Okay, Kenny Johnson.

Yes, that's the sound of Freight Train there, coming from Kenny Johnson and Chris, his wife there, and also the Hambone there, and Freight Train. Well, that was being around, that song had been around in 1905, and it was done by Elizabeth Cotton when she was a teenager. Yes, I think Tom would know that about 1905, because I think he was around then, Big Tom, 1905. I think he was. And also, it was a famous global in 1957 by Chaz McDivitt and the Skittle Group there. Okay, that was a bit of information for you to bring up in the snug when you go to the snug there. Okay, time to do the Northwest Country Kids Guide there. I say, as we always do on a Thursday morning, we kick off at the Old Bay Retreat, the United Reformed Club. 34 Towers in Hale was there, and that's up in Bury and Rossdale way, up that neck of the woods there. And tonight you've got Country Cousins on there tonight. Little Nell Home at the Leeshaw Castle, Pullerbrick CMC, Victoria Club, Pullerbrick Bridge Road in Wallasey, Colt Murphy Senior and Junior on there tonight. So you've got a double act there for the father and son there. And at the Phil and Anne Place CMC Wrexham Lager Club. One Union Road in Wrexham there tonight. You've got Double Focus on there, Double Focus there. And the Triple C's Club in Instance. 95, do I have to mention Wigan? I ain't mention Wigan. Well, it's in Wigan Road in Oxton and Chorley there, and they only got Big Bob Morgan. Yes, and if you want to go and see Big Morgan, it's going to cost you £5. It should be more than that. Okay, moving on to Friday afternoon between Whitby Sports and Social Club, the old Shell Club there, Dundalk Lane in Ellesmereport. Between 12 and 4, you've got the fabulous Joe Connolly on there as well. Okay, this Village of Dixie, Berwick Bridge Road, Bridge WMC, Lowerwood Road in Bury. It's a members club only. If you want to be a member, you have to get in touch with Anne Coxon there. And Buddy the Stringman is on there as well. Buddy the Stringman there. Okay, moving over to Liverpool on Netherley. The bar, I don't know why they change it, because it's a bar and function rooms, it is. And you only got Miss Dynamite, haven't you, on Friday. Yes, I'm talking about the one and only Donna Wilde. And she is, I tell you what, she is wild if you ever go and see her. That is your watch songs for this week. If you want your venue mentioned on Vintage Radio, on my show, all you got to do is email me. It's Alan, the studio at vintageradio.org.uk. All you got to do is just give me plenty of notice when you're there and send me more detail. That is it for this watch on there. Okay, this is Jeff Tullett there. I love a baby. She got a blue jeans on.

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1: Yeah, you've got me, as I say, to 1 o'clock here on the Tropical Country Show here on Vintage Radio, beating the heart of Birkenhead and bringing our community around the world there. Yes, it is. Just if you think I'm just coming up to the next record, you are right. Okay, just caught me out there on that one there. Okay, I'd be showed this one. Whoops. Okay, this is Ray Price and all about the nightlife.

Okay, very price there, and about the nightlife. I tell you what we're going to do. We're going to do a little coffee break now, yes. We're going to have a cup of coffee break here. Yes, we're going to give you five easy questions, as I say, but unfortunately, there's no prizes. Well, there is a prize, but it's a night out with Big Tom. But the only problem is, you'll be paying. Okay, we've got five questions, right? You've got Pete Pippa and Noel from Google or your mates as well. Okay, which singer starred in a TV series drama Doctor Doc? Right? Was it A, Billy Ray Cyrus, B, Kenny Rogers, C, Randy Travis, D, Travis Tritt? Okay. Question number two. Which country artist also raced on the NASA track? Is it NAC car circuit? Right? Well, this one might help you. Was it Billy Craddock? B, Ronnie Dunn? C, Marty Robbins? D, Joe Sampley? Question number three. Right. What was the name of Roy Rogers' horse? A, was it Champion? B, Silver? Or C, Topper? Or D, Trigger? Right. Question number four. What singer was in a serious injury in a fall in 1975 on Montana Mountains? Was it A, Ed Bruce, B, Dave Hudson, C, Eddie Raven, or D, Hank Williams Jr.? And the final one, question number five. What country singer played piano and sang and the backing vocals on Elvis Presley's Kentucky Rain? Was it A, Mickey Gillen, B, Jerry Lee Lewis, C, Ronnie Missap, or D, Eddie Rabbit? That's it. Five questions there. I'll give you the answers before I go home, before 1 o'clock there. Okay, well, carry on with music right now. And got a couple of new ones here. This is a Wolf Mainstone and featuring Nelly Spinney. And about Maybe She Lies.

Yes, that's the sound there of Wolf Mainstone there, and it's featuring Nelly Spinney there. Okay, I'll tell you what I'm going to do now, because I'm going to do the shorts, because when Big Tom comes in, you know what happens, don't you? It all goes downhill when Big Tom is there. Okay, at number 10 is Sunbeam. Yeah? We could get some Sunbeam over the weekend from Tucker Wetmore. At number 10, she was 2 last week there. At number 9, 18 last week. And Daisy Rosie from the Shania Twain. At number 8, 4 last week. Born to Die, Chibosi. At number 7, Phone, Keys, Wallet. that was 14 last week from Lainey Wilson and John Myers there. At number 6, 17 last week. I think Had You Drunk from Riley Dream, the 17th. At number 5, 10 last week, B.A., Helena Langley. At number 4, 12 last week, Dumb Four from Mac Boland there. At number 3 last week, I Knew You from Taylor Swift. At number 2, 5 last week, Kingdom of Fear, Cameron Whitcomb there. And number 1 last week, and it's number 1 this week, Boston from Stella Lefty there. Okay. I want to tell you what's in store for you right now between, first afternoon and the weekend here on Vintage Radio. Don't forget, follow me as between 1 and 3 is Big Tom. And so we don't know what it is, his show is. He just comes along with his sick pack of records and sorts out on the day there. Okay, then on Friday, then it's 4 to 6, it's Richard Ball. Friday, almost live on Vintage Radio. I love saying this one because I wake up to this one every Saturday morning. It's between 9 and 10. It's to Swing the Thing with Dave Nixon. Then he's followed on by 10 to half 12, the Garden Party Roadshow with John Jenkins and Dave Nixon. Then Tuesday 4 is Afternoon Delights with Jerry Devine. You could get your request for canines or your cats, also some humans as well on his show there. Then 4 to 6 is All Things Rock with Maura Ella. Then moving on to Sunday, 10 to 12, it's Richard Rowe, Sunday Selection Day. Then 6 to 7, it's a Power Hour with the New Kid on the Block, it's Luke there. Then 7 to 9, Paul opens up his Hard Rock Cafe and he closes it at 9. You've got more rock than Blackpool Beach. That is your lesson between

0: 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And don't forget, on WhatsApp, on 07421441409. And we look forward to hearing from you.
1: I certainly will, between now and 1 o'clock there. Yeah, I'd say if you're going on Vintage Radio, if you're going on Facebook, it's Vintage Radio Limited. That's with a big L, a big T, and a big D. Give us a thumbs up and pass the shared information with your friends and your neighbours there. Okay, carrying on now, and this is a Hermann Mayer, all the way from Germany, and this is all about when two worlds collide.

Yes, that's the title of it, and it comes from Hermann Mayer there, and I said all the way from Germany there. Okay, it's just gone high noon here on Vintage Radio. Welcome along to part two of the show. Where did part one go? I'll tell you what, it went straight through that door. Okay, we'll carry on now, and this is Ray Lennon. I know about if you just pick a piece up every day.

Yeah, that's the title of the day, coming from Ray Landon. It's L-A-N-I day. And pick a piece up every day day. Okay, this is Storm Resin. I'm about a rocky song.

Yes, that's the sound there. Stoneland there, Rising there, and all about the Rocky Stone there. Okay, this is Greg Shaw, and all about Bartender Paul.

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1: 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And don't forget, on WhatsApp, on 07421441409. And we look forward to hearing from you.
2: We certainly will. As I said, that one before that was El Paso Tonight, and that was coming from Stoneland. Okay, we're going to carry on now with the music, and this is the bartender, Paul, from Greg Shaw. I do apologise if I mentioned this before, but we loaded the jukebox. I just played it.

your eyes. I feel the winds of change, but I refuse to see the signs. It was too late to run for cover. My whole world had fell apart.

Okay, that's all about bartender Paul there. Okay, we're going to give you the answer to our quiz there, what we did a little bit early on. Okay, we've got, here's the question, right? Question number one, which singer starred in the TV drama Doc? Was it A, Billy Ray Cyrus, B, Kenny Rogers, C, Randy Travis, D, Travis Tritt? The answer to that one was, of course, Billy Ray Cyrus. There. Question number two. Which country artist also raced on the track of the NCAA? Is it A, N, C, car track? Is it N, A, C, A, R, circuit? Was it right? This, I thought you might have put this one down. Billy Crass Craddock, B, Ronnie Dunn, C, Marty Robbins, or D, Joe Sampley? Chances that one was, of course, it was Marty Robbins. So if you've got 3 out of 3, you're doing very well. Or 2 out of 3, is it? Okay, here's question number 3. What was the name of Roy Rogers' horse? A, was it Champion? C, Silver? C, Topper? Or D, Trigger? The answer to that one, of course, was Trigger. Right, question number 4. What singer was a serious injury in 1975 when he fell Montana Mountain? Was it A, Ed Bruce, B, Dave Hudson, C, Eddie Raven, or D, Hank Williams Jr.? Answer to that one was, of course, as Hank Williams Jr. If you've got 4 out of 4, you're doing well. You're top of the class. Question number 5, right? What country singer played the piano, also backing vocals on Elvis's Kentucky Rain? Was it A, Mickey Gillen, B, Jerry Lee Lewis, C, Ronnie Missap, or D, Eddie Rabbit? The answer to that one was, of course, Ronnie Missap. If you've got 5 out of 5, he's top of the class this week. You can give the pencils out. Okay, we're going to carry on now, and this is Mike Crazy from Chez Kingley.

Yes, that's the sound there of my crazy Boom Boom Chase Kingly there. You're in tune to Vintage Radio with me, Alan, here with the country, Total Country Show, right through to 1 o'clock every from 11 to 1 every Thursday morning. Okay, we'll carry on now, and this is Tree of Liberty coming from Rick to be right there.

John O. And at the sawmill, it's worth 15 grand. And it was over 5 feet wide, full of acorns and pride. For 500 years, it's lived on this land.

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0: It won't be me cutting down that old tree.
1: Yes, that's the sound there of the Tree of Liberty there, and it's from Ricky Reeland. R-E-V-A-L there. Okay, this is New Moon. I don't know about California Dreaming.

Yes, that's the sound there. New moon and all about California dreaming day. I tell you. Okay, we're going to carry on with the music, and this is our artist of the month, which is Kenny Johnson. And this one's all about Serena.

0: Yes, that's our artist of the month there, coming from Kerry Johnson there, as I said, and Sarah there. And that was taken from his album, our Hound Dogs session number 3. Yeah, you've got Hound Dog 1 and 1-2. And that was setting from his setting 3 out there. We've got one more before we go there. As I said, the main man had arrived. Yes. I'm getting water off straight over me. If I get a lucky shock, no, that's it. I'm suing you. What on today's show then?
1: Rockabilly.
0: That's it then. Oh, folks, you're going to be in tune to Rockabilly.
1: Rockabilly.
0: That's it. Okay, between 1 and 3. Rockabilly.
1: 1 and 3, yeah.
0: Right.
1: Yeah.
0: That it?
1: 7.5 pence in all money.
0: Yeah. Right. So that's it now then. Okay, we will carry on now. It's UK Spotlight Artist of the Month. And if you got off the week, should I say. And if you got a favourite one that you'd like me to play, UK, it could be female, could be a male, it could be Joel, they could have moved upstairs, but their music was still love, live with their memory there. And this is Wayne Jacobs, all about Good Time, Country Girl.

Yes, that's the title of the day, coming from Wayne Jacobs. As I say, he's our UK Spotlight artist for this week. As I said before, if you've got a favourite UK Spotlight artist that would like me to feature, as I said, it could be a female, it could be a male, it could be a duo, it could be a band. They may have disbanded, but their music was still love on in their memory there. Okay, we'll carry on now, and this is Howard Livingston and all about Everything I Like Is Killing Me.

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1: 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And we look forward to hearing from you.
2: We certainly will there. Okay, carrying on now, and this is Miles Baker, 42, from Matthew Haddam.

Yes, that's the sound there. Matthew Adams and all about Miles making 42 there. Whoops. Okay, we won't carry on. This is Laura Lee and all about Little Lisa.

Yes, that's the sound there of Flora Lee there, and all about little Lisa there. Okay, we'll carry on now, and this is artist of the month. It's Kenny Johnson, and it's all about A Room Full of Roses.

Unfortunately, Phil, I have to cut you short on that one, Division. As I said, that was Phil Hooley and Take Me From a Cowboy's Dream there. And that was Take Me From his CD, Simply Gold, Everything We Ever Needed There. Okay, I'm going to leave you with the main man, has heard your favourite presenter, Big Tom, is next. And I'm going to leave you now with Owen Morton, I Need a Drink. And I will be back with you on Tuesday between 12 and 2 with the Alan Show. Whatever you do, keep out the sun. Put plenty of sunshine on.

Well, a big hello to all our friends on the World Wide Web. Some coming to you from downtown Birkenhead with Vintage Radio, vintageradio.org.uk. And a great big thank you to Alan for a wonderful show, for a wonderful 2 hours. And this, I don't think he's too well today, because normally when I walk in, he rips me to pieces, metaphorically, of course. But today he didn't. I think the sun's got to him. And he's trying to ignore me there with his back to me. All I can see is a big grin in the back of his head. your lines are on, by the way, in case you care to say anything there, Al. So. Oh, well, we started down with Lonnie Donegan with Karina, and I'm going to finish it. I'm going to do another one now, beg your pardon, with Lonnie Donegan, and this is the great Cumberland Gap. Here we jolly well go. Here we go.

Yes, now we had Mr. Bill Justice with Raunchy. And we shall move along because the next one we'll be playing now is going to be the Georgia Peach himself, Little Richard Pennyman. And this is called The Girl Can't Help It.

Yes, the wonderful little Georgie Peach himself, little Richard Pennyman, and it's himself that calls him as Georgie Peach. So, and he likes it when other people call it, well, he used to like it when other people called him that as well, because that's what he calls himself, as a Georgie Peach. Anyway, we shall move now, because Jim Lowe is next with Green Door, and this was a hit for Frankie Vaughan, the Liverpool fella.

Yes, short, sharp ending there, and that was Green Door, and that was by Jim Lowe. And the next is probably one was my stepdaughter Bethan was on holiday in Chester. Let's tell a lie, she was on a day out in Chester, and she walked into a charity shop, and lo and behold, she saw a double album of Pat Boone, a proper vinyl, a 33 RPM vinyl. And she phoned and said, "Tom, I wonder if I buy this for you, would you be angry with me?" I said, "Bring it in, just please bring it." And the very first song I played on was this one, "Ain't That a Shame," the old Fats Domino number.

0: is everybody always picking on me?
1: Yes, one of the most happy-go-lucky bands ever from the United States of America. And that was the Coasters. And they were just absolutely brilliant in their day. They really were. And as you know, that was called Charlie Brown. Not with Linus, it was a different Charlie Brown. Anyway, we should move now. We have, again, Little Richard again. And this is his version of Long Tall Sally.

Yes, there he is, the Georgia Peach again, that Little Richard, and that was Long Tall Sally. And we should move on to our next one. That was going to be The Monotones, The Book of Love.

Yes, they were the Monotones, the Book of Love. And the next song we're going to be playing now by the not by the Monotones, but Don and Bob. And this is, Don and Earl had a hit with this as well, but this is Don and Bob and Good Morning, Little Schoolgirl.

Yes, there we had the lovely Etta James there, and that was called All I Could Do Was Cry. Lovely voice, Etta James. Very soulful, beautiful voice, beautiful voice. Now we shall have Roses Are Blooming, and this is the Silvertones.

Well, short and sweet, wasn't it? That was very short and sweet. Roses are blooming, and that was the Silver Tones. And now we have Jody Williams with You May.

Yes, Jody Williams there with You May. And our next now is El Hooker. It was actually written by El Hooker, the song. It's called Frog Hop. It might just be an instrumental. Here we go.

Yes, Earl Hooker there, and that was called Frog Hop. And it was actually written by, or well, recorded by Earl Hooper. The next song we're going to be playing now, this is an amazing story behind this song. It's called Walking Along. And the band are all convicts in a state penitentiary. They're all murderers, rapists, arsonists, you name it, they're his. It's a beg your pardon. But when the fellow who's in charge of the institution that they were in, when he heard them harmonising, he actually took them out on the road, under armed escorts, obviously, to all the local fairs in order to make money for the prisons, help the prisoners with the library and, you know, socialising, let's put it that way. But this is them. This is called The Prisoners, all convicts. Their voices are just amazing. And there it is now. It's called Walking Along.

I don't know, something there, everything seems to have just gone off on me. So we'll start again. Let's try it again. Here we go. Walking along with the solitaires.

Yes, there it was. That was called Walking Along, and that was The Solitaires. And the next song we're going to be playing now is going to be A Little Too Much. And this is the Frogman himself, Mr. Clarence Frogman Henry. Here we go.

Yes, there it was. Clarence Frogman Henry there. I love you just a little too much. Our next one now is going to be Lou Reed. And this is called Lovin'.

And then we had Lulu Reed. And that was called Loving. I was thinking Lou Reed, Lightning Strikes her for some reason. even though I saw Lulu, Lou stuck in my head. Not that, not anyway, that's me. It's nobody else, just me. Going to play two on the trot now. Cathy's Clown by the Everleys. Going to play this for a lovely friend I had when I was a young man, when I was a young lad, very early teens. Kathleen Marshall, her name was. And all my mates used to sing this to me, Cathy's Clown, and I didn't mind at all. I'd absolutely loved this girl when I was young. Probably my very first girlfriend. Oh, dear me. Anyway, Long Ago and Far Away. And the second one we're going to explain is Love is Strange, again by the Everleys. So, here we go.

0: But Bill, what if you were sitting around in your lonely room, feeling lonely? How would you go about calling your baby?
1: You mean if I was lonely and really lonely, right? And I needed a real bad.
0: Yeah, get two if you can.
1: Call her?
0: Okay.
1: See if it still works. I guess if I needed her real bad, just feeling really lonely, I'd have to be real nice and call her.

Yes, two on a trot there from the Everly Brothers. The first one, as I say, was Cathy's Clown, and the second one, Love is Strange, and both recorded with live audience. Well, the whole album, there's 12, 14 songs, all live album, a live album. But I've got a version of Buddy Holly singing Love is Strange as well. It's absolutely amazing. I'll see if I can remember to dig that out for next week. In fact, I'll write myself a little love letter now and put it in my bag, ready for next week. If I remember, I shall play Buddy Holly's version of Love is Strange. In the meantime, we shall move along now with Save It. Oh, very well. And this is Mel Robbins.

I'm sure that made some sense to somebody, even if it's only the writer. Anyway, we shall move, because next is That's My Desire, and this is Yvonne Baker and the Sensations.

Yes, there is. That was Yvonne Baker and the Sensations. That's My Desire. And we should move to the next one. That was going to be Mr. Jimmy Rogers. Kisses Sweeter Than Wine.

Yes, we have Mr. Jimmy Rogers there, Kiss is Sweeter Than Wine. And the next is Mr. Bob Luman. Oh, this was a great song in its day, it really was. Let's Think About Living.

Very short play, that, wasn't it? Eh? Just Think About Living. That was Mr. Bob Luman, and Let's Think About Living. And the next one is the Monster Mash, and this is by Bobby Bodice Pickett. Here we go.

Yes, there we had Lonnie Donegan, and that was Sorry But I'm Gonna Have to Pass. And I'm gonna play another Lonnie Donegan one now, and this is called Miss Otis Regrets. This is lovely, it really is. It really is nice.

great skiffle fellow was Lonnie Donegan, along with Chas McDesert, Nancy Whiskey, even Marty Wilde. All them lads from the 50s, they were all brilliant, brilliant skifflers. But Lonnie Donegan was the king of skiffle, no two ways about it. But Miss Otis Regrets, absolutely wonderful. I love his version of that, I really do. Anyway, now we shall move along. Now we shall have Frankie Avalon, and this is Venus.

Yes, Mr. Frankie Avalon there, and that was Venus. The clarity in the voices of those days as well, absolutely amazing, it really was. Beautiful, really nice to listen to. But there again, it could be just could very well be my age. Anyway, now we should go along with my true love come my way. This is Larry Diamond.

Yes, it was, Mr. Laddie Diamond, and that was True Love Come My Way. Very much in the style of Roy Orbison when you listen to him. Very much in the style of the big old. Anyway, that was then, this is now, and this is Jack Scott. My True Love.

Yes, there it was. Mr. Jack Scapone, the Canadian, Jack Scott, the Italian parent. Anyway, that was called My True Love, and our next one, that was called Over the Coke. This is Ray Stanley.

Yeah, and that was Lou Josie, and Why Did You Leave Me? And the next song we're going to be playing now is Who Are You? And this is The Orbits. But before then, this is a song coming to you from Vintage Radio in downtown Birkenhead, and we are Vintage Radio, as I say, and we're in downtown Birkenhead, and vintageradio.org.uk. And in the meantime, as I say, our next song now is going to be Who Are You? And this is The Orbits. Ooh.

Yes, there we had Paul and Paula, and oh, that was a beautiful song, it really was. And as I say, there's Paul and Paula, it's actually called Hey Paula, by Paul and Paula. From what I can remember, the three songs came out of that. There was Paul and Paula, or Hey Paula, then there was The Wedding. And if I think, I'm going back a long time now, 60 odd years now, I think it was called The Divorce, or We're Through, something like that. Anyway, it was a long time ago and far away. That's all I can say about that. In the meantime, she's like, yeah, and this is the Kendall Sisters. Oh no, I'll tell you what, we won't. In fact, what we shall do is say, Marv Johnson, and this is it, You've Got It What It Takes.

Yes, there it is. And that was Mark Johnson, You've Got What It Takes. And now we should have to Georgia Peach himself with Jenny, Jenny, Jenny. Here he is, little Richard Pennyman.

frantic. 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The killer's Jerry Lee Lewis, as we know. Equally as crackers as each other. They were absolutely fabulous. But that was Jenny, Jenny Band. That was Little Richard. And now we shall have Rosemary Clooney with This Old House.

Yes, there she was, Miss Rosemary Clooney, and This Old House. And we shall move along gently, because our next one now is Lloyd Price, and this is Personality.

Yes, there was. That was the Olympics. And My Baby Loves the Western Movies. Just call the Western Movies. Pat Boone next with Remember You're Mine. Beautiful song. And this, if I remember, was a B-side a long time ago. It was 60-odd years ago, now 65 years maybe. Anyway, here we go. Pat Boone, Remember.

fabulous voice, that gentleman. Absolutely fabulous voice. Pat Boone. And would you believe he's about something like 98 years of age, still going. And anyway, that was then, this is now, this is Johnny Ray. You don't owe me a thing.

Yes, there it was. That was Mr. Johnny Ray with You Don't Owe Me a Thing. And we shall move along now. A song I was going to play before was by the Kendall Sisters called Yeah Yeah. So I'm going to play that now. Here it is. Yeah Yeah.

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1: Yes, there was the Pastels. Been so long, and we shall move along gently. I've got enough, 1.5 songs I think I've got. Oh no, I shall finish on the next song. Right. And this is Music, Music, Music by The Sensations. So, until next week, good amigas, August Schlengerfeuer. Thank you very much and bye-bye for now. This is Tom signing off. Bye-bye.

0: Greetings, my lovely Prescottiers, and how lovely to be with you today, the 6th of, the 6th of July, and today, have you got somebody close to you that you like, you're quite fond of, because today is International Kissing Day.
1: Woo!
0: Yes, so more of that later on when we do the poem. But anyway, today is the first Monday of the month, so therefore it is my musicals day. And all the tracks are musicals. And we will have the quiz round about 2:30. It's always slightly earlier on show week. What else have we got? We got, yes, so we've got some jokes, some bits of history, some bits of thought, some insults, but mainly marvellous music. And to start us off, we'll have our Mark saying the joke of the week.
2: A drum roll. Yes, indeed. The joke of the week, Barry, and here it is. Yeah, newspapers. The only thing I take seriously, you know, in newspapers these days, Barry, is fish and chips. And I even take that with a pinch of salt.
0: There we go.
1: I love it.
0: As we said, we're not allowed to do that.
2: Not allowed to do that, you know what I mean?
0: Yes, you're not allowed to put food in print type. It's really
2: unbelievable. Yeah. You know, all those people were eating out of fish and chips in newspapers, but years
0: ago. Anyway, you got to learn something by Reader's Digest.
2: Reader's Digest.
0: I just thought of that one. I wish I hadn't then.
2: Oh, Barry, don't change, Barry. We love it.
0: I haven't changed for ages. Same shirt for 5 years. Right. So let us start off with a bit of a musical, one of my all-time favourite musicals. It's Showboat, written by Jerome Kern and Oscar Hammerstein II, before he teamed up with Richard Rodgers. Yes, and as Mark says, I have been in this one. I played Captain Andy.
2: Brilliant.
0: Many years ago, yeah. A superb show. Underrated. Because, well, you're not allowed to do it these days unless you have a proper mixed cast, but you're not allowed to. Difficult to do. Anyway.
2: Showboat. Barry, Showboat. Can I just say, Barry won't mind me, just actually, one of my all-time favourites as well. And, of course, the big screen with Howard Keel and Catherine Grayson. But I did love the original one from 1935, was it? Directed by James Whale, who was famous, of course, for doing all the horror films, yes, like Frankenstein. But he turned his hand to Jerome Kern's Showboat. But the definitive Paul Robeson singing Old Man River.
0: He was in both of them.
2: Yeah, and of course he was. And of course, Alan Jones, whose famous son was Jack Jones, the singer who we sadly lost recently, but Alan Jones, the singer as well. Who was the leading lady in this? It was Alan Jones, ooh, Paul Robeson. Oh, I forget. But it was brilliant. Yeah. I love both versions.
0: It is.
2: And in the remake one, as they call it, with Howard Keel, I mean, Ava Gardner was in that as well. And of course, she did her own singing, but they redubbed it. But her singing was lovely.
0: Yeah, it was fantastic.
2: Yeah, but wasn't it lovely? Can't help
0: when they released the record, it was her singing.
2: Yeah, but a great show. But Barry, Showboat, brilliant.
0: Well, let's have one of the finest bits. Can't Help Loving That Man of Mine. And this is sung by Julie Patton.

That's a great start to the show, isn't it? Has that put you in the mood for music? It certainly put me in the mood for music. So let us have the thought of the week. Now it's time for thought of the week. Don't forget, laughter is the best medicine. Unless you have diarrhea, of course, in which case, be very careful. Right, so that show was 1927. Showboat, marvellous. Our next one is a bit younger than that, and it's one of our first tracks from Andrew Lloyd Webber. We seem to have a lot of Andrew Lloyd Webber here today, so if you're a fan of his, you will love this show. And this one is from Starlight Express, which was written by Richard Stilgo, great Liverpoolian. And it is about railway trains. And this one is a skit on Dolly Parton's D-I-V-O-R-C-E. And it's Uncoupled. And it's going to be sung by Diane Langton.

car, as they would say. Yeah, Starlight Express. I remember going around and seeing that in London when it first came out. Yeah, it was really good. I enjoyed it. Right. We've had the joke of the week. We've had the thought of the week. It is now time for the insult of the week. All right. And Isabel, who always gives me my insult, Isabel told me that I was as interesting as documentary on soil. Isn't that nice? Mind you, soil, I found, is very interesting. More creepy crawlies and bacteria in there than you would not believe. More than people in the world. Yes. Anyway, enough science. You don't want to know that. What you do want to know is what's coming up next. And it is a song from Sunset Boulevard. And, of course, it's the 1950 film by Billy Wilder with Norma Desmond. And this one is the version by Andrew Lloyd Webber, which I also went down and I saw. Very interesting. Now, this one is As If We Never Said Goodbye, is sung by the brilliant Kim Criswell, a real star of today. So, As If We Never Said Goodbye, from the 1993 show Sunset Boulevard.

There we are, as if we never said goodbye. Ah, very, very good. And that's, of course, when the character that Gloria Swanson plays, who used to be a silent film star, is trying to make a comeback. Right. Another show. But before we do, the first factoid of the week. You want to know about your factoids, don't you? You certainly do. Now, we all know that potatoes are fattening. Oh, yes, I particularly know that. But did you know that potatoes are about 80% water? Mind you, so are we, but that's beside the point. There we go. 80% water for a spud. Yes. In fact, I went into Specsavers the other day, and they were selling potatoes. Turned out to be they were spectators. I don't know why I said that one. That was a rubbish one. Anyway, what show are we going to have next? Now, this will be the last song before the quiz. So if you want to get your pens, pencils, paper, chalk, your slate, your stone, your chisel, your mallet, anything you'd like, or you can just remember it, it'll be after this song. All right, so what is this song? Well, actually, it's from Miss Saigon, which is by Schoenberg and Boubil, the same group that did Les Miserables and that kind of thing, and this follows it. And they use the same basic storyline as Madame Butterfly by Puccini. But anyway, there's some great songs in Miss Saigon. This is not one of the well-known ones, but it is a very, very good song. And it's called Hair or Me. And it's going to be sung by Laurel Ford. So here we are, the 1989 production of Miss Saigon.

Laurel Ford singing Hair or Me from Miss Saigon. Right, are you ready for the quiz? Are you? Right. Now, what I'm going to do is I'm going to give you 10 questions about musicals. I think today the quiz is going to be particularly easy, so I expect people to get lots and lots of questions right. Yeah, and what I will do is I will give you the question and then I will repeat it for you once. Have you all got that? Excellent. Well, let us begin. I know I'm a little bit early, but I think people who know it will be here now. So, question one. From what show is the song There's Nobody Here But Us Chickens from? So, from what show is the song There's Nobody Here But Us Chickens from? Question two. In what city, should that be in which city? Anyway, in what city is the show Blood Brothers set? In which city is the show Blood Brothers set? Question three. In which country is the show Evita set? In which city is the show Evita set? Question four. In the show Jesus Christ Superstar, what does Herod want Jesus to do to prove that he was divine? In the show Jesus Christ Superstar, what does Herod want Jesus to do to prove that he was divine? Question five. From what show is Love Changes Everything from? From what show is, I should say the song, from what show is the song Love Changes Everything from? Question six. Who wrote the book The Phantom of the Opera? Who wrote the book The Phantom of the Opera? Question seven. A bit tricky for this one. From what modern show is the song I Get a Kick Out of You from? From what modern show is I Get a Kick Out of You from? Emphasis on the modern there. Question eight. From what show is the song Rolling Stock from? From what show is the song Rolling Stock from? Question nine. From what show is the song I'm Going Home from? From what show is the song
I'm going home from. And finally, number 10. From what book is the musical Cats from? From what book is the musical Cats taken from? So there we are, 10 questions. Whilst you're mulling that over, I shall play you a little song from Les Miserables. And it's like me at the moment, I'm here on the studio on my own. So let's have On My Own from Les Miserables. I can't tell you who's singing it. It says unknown artist.

0: Brilliant song. Brilliant song. I love that song. So there we are. That was On My Own from the 1980 show Les Miserables by Boublil and Schoenberg. We will be here, lots of Boublil and Schoenberging all the way through today. But what do you want now? You want the answers, don't you? Yes. And therefore, I shall not keep you on tenterhooks much longer. I shall give you them. So, are you ready? Question one. From what show is the song There's Nobody Here But Us Chickens? Well, to be the thing is, there ain't nobody here but us chickens. Yes. Ah, my computer had a little bit of a flid. Yes, there ain't nobody here but us chickens. So if you didn't get that because of that, I shall give you an extra half point. But it's from Five Guys Named Mo. That's the show. Five Guys Named Mo. There ain't nobody here but us chickens. Question two. In what city is the show Blood Brothers set? And of course, it's Liverpool. Yes. And I remember seeing the original in Liverpool. And there was only six on stage and it was much shorter. Of course, done by Willie Russell, of course. And this is very sad. I think it was a much better show when it was shorter. And the ending was so much tighter, so wonderful, the ending. And of course, they had to increase it, you know, to make it longer for a Broadway show, and so they did. But the original, much tighter, in my view, which, as always, is perfectly right. Question three. This is an easy one. In which country is the show Evita set? And the answer is Argentina. Evita Perón, wife of the Argentinian president Juan Perón. There we are. Ah, yes. In Jesus Christ Superstar, what does Herod want Jesus to do to prove that he was divine? Yeah. Well, the answer is he wanted Jesus to turn his water into wine. Prove to me that you're divine. Change my water into wine. That's all you need, etc. And of course, that was from Jesus Christ Superstar. And yes, when I was in that, I was Thaddeus. A really, really interesting part. One of the disciples changed its name now, of course. Question five. From what show is Love Changes Everything from? Well, it's from Aspects of Love. Yeah. By Andrew Lloyd Webber. Yeah. Question five. Sorry, no, don't go. Question six. Who wrote the book The Phantom of the Opera, the one in which the Andrew Lloyd Webber musical was based? So who wrote the book The Phantom of the Opera? It was Monsieur Gaston Leroux. Leroux, I should say. Gaston Leroux. There we go. Question seven. You have to forgive me for this one. From what show is I Get a Kick Out of You from? Well, it's from a show called Swell Party. Yeah. I'll tell you more of that when I play the track for you. Yeah, it's a modernish version. I know it was written long ago by Cole Porter, but the modern one is from Swell Party. Now, question eight. From what show is the song Rolling Stock from? Easy one. Starlight Express. Yeah. You've already done about Starlight Express when we had Uncoupled a few minutes ago. Question 9. This is a fairly tricky-ish one, I think. From what show is the song I'm Going Home from? From what show is the song I'm Going Home from? The answer is The Rocky Horror Show. And finally, to wrap all this up, question 10. From which book is the musical Cats taken from? Well, it is Old Possum's Book of Practical Cats by T.S. Eliot. So there we go. You have had 10 questions. If you got 8 correct, you can be smug for the rest of the day. If you got 9 correct, you can be very smug for the rest of the day. And if you got 10 correct, you can be downright supercilious for the rest of the day. And I think there's going to be a lot of smug people going around the streets today. All right. It's now time to play those tracks from the musicals. Not only do I give you the quiz on the music, but I play you the tracks they're from. So the first one was There Ain't Nobody Here But Us Chickens, was from Five Guys Named Mo. So let's have the cast of Five Guys Named Mo to sing it.
1: One night, Farmer Brown was taking the air. Locked up the barnyard with the greatest of care. Down in the hen house, some

There ain't nobody here but us chickens from five guys named Mo. I was going to sing along with that in chicken voice, but I'm not allowed to use foul language on air. All right then. It's about time we had some real jokes. So here we are, five jokes before we continue. Stop crying. I know. But you're going to get them anyway. Number one. Well, there goes another day without algebra. Maybe that should have been a thought of the week. Now I can think of it. This morning, I found some frozen fish on the pavement in a box. So I took them home instead of giving them to the police. It was a case of Findus Kippers. Well, let's finish this off then. Because, to be honest, I can't remember the last time I forgot something. Okay, well, there we are. Five little jocules. Did you enjoy them? What do you mean you didn't? Well, tough. They're the best ones. It's all downhill from here on. Our next song I gave you was from Blood Brothers, set in Liverpool. As I said, originally it was a lot shorter, and that was in 1983 it came out, and I saw it with Andrew Schofield and Barbara Dixon in Liverpool. Then what we're going to have now is the brilliant Tell Me It's Not True. I can't tell you who's singing this one. It just says various artists again. But this is from Blood Brothers, Tell Me It's Not True.

Tell Me It's Not True from Blood Brothers. I used to teach a bit of drama, and that was a brilliant piece to get the year nines to do. There's a scene where the year nine boy and the year nine girl are really shy, and they didn't even have to act it. They did it automatically. Right, it's now time we had the poem for today. Poem for today. Sure. I don't know why I put that in. You sounded right. As I said at the beginning, today is International Kissing Day. And Brian Bilston wrote a poem about it. Here is an extract. Go on, give us a kiss. A smooch, a snug, a smacker. Light up my lips with a lusty firecracker. Because I'm a sucker for the way you pucker, may our lips get stucker and stucker. So let's osculate now. I can't help myself. Oh, sorry. I thought you were somebody else. There we are. I just thought I'd throw that in. And that's Brian Bilston on International Kissing Day. Ah. Now, the next song on the quiz, which I asked you, was from what country was Evita taken in from? And of course, it was Argentina. And we've got Kim Criswell again as Evita, and it's from the Andrew Lloyd Webber Tim Rice show Evita, which came onto our stages in 1978, and this is the song Rainbow High from the Rainbow Tour that Eva Peron did. So Kim Criswell, Rainbow High.

Rainbow High from Evita, sung by Kim Criswell. Ah, it's now time for History Today. Uh-huh. And on this day, the 6th of July, 1535, Sir Thomas More was beheaded. Now, at one time he was Chancellor to Henry VIII. And on this day he met his end on the Tower of London by the axe.

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1: He walked to the scaffold. He said, "See me safe up, and as for my coming down, let me shift for myself." Then he put on his own blindfold. He died at the age of 57, and 400 years later was declared a saint. The play A Man for All Seasons by Robert Bolt and the film from which came from it is a tribute to his standing. Yeah, the phrase A Man for All Seasons was given to him by Erasmus. I just thought I'd throw that little bit in. Okay. Well, as we're going back into history, let's go even further back. Another king, King Herod. I asked you, what did King Herod want Jesus to do to prove that he was divine? So, let us go into Jesus Christ Superstar. Let us go and see what King Herod actually asked. And it's going to be sung for us by the brilliant Christopher Biggins.

brilliant rendition of King Herod's Song by Christopher Biggins. Excellent. Now, before

Before we go any further, I would like to say a big thank you to WAPA, the World Association of Performing Arts. Royal Academy of Performing Arts. What am I saying? Royal Academy. I went to their show, was it yesterday? Or no, it was on Saturday. And it's children from all over the world, from Birkenhead, from Wallasey, New Brighton, Bebbington, and there's youngsters, and they put on two shows. And the first one was a version of Hercules, the Disney's Hercules, which was that was done by the younger people. And the second one was from the show Hades Town. That was done by the seniors. And everyone was absolutely brilliant. So I would say a big well done to all of you. All right, so going back to our quiz. I said, from which show was Aspects, Love Changes Everything from? And it was Aspects of Love. Right, now Jesus Christ Superstar was 1971. About, well, 18 years later, Andrew Lloyd Webber brought out Love Changes Everything, Aspects of Love. And so here we have Mark Joseph singing Love Changes Everything.

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1: Right, there we go. That was Love Changes Everything. And Mark Joseph singing that song from The Aspects of Love. Let's go and have a bit more Andrew Lloyd Webber. We seem to have a lot of Andrew Lloyd Webber. And here have Julia Patton. Now, do you remember we had Julia Patton at the beginning of the show where she sang about Can't Help Loving That Man and a Man from Showboat? Well, here she is doing The Music of the Night from The Phantom of the Opera.

Lovely, lovely. Julie Patton singing the music of the night, usually sung by a man, but I think she sings that brilliantly. All right, I think we should have a little factoid. I do. Now, loud music makes people drink more in less time. So no wonder they have loud music in pubs, isn't it? And talking about having a swell time in a pub, I did say from what modern show is I Get a Kick Out of You, and it's a review of Cole Porter songs called Swell Party. That's the name of the show. But I remember doing some of these songs when I did Red Hot and Cold. So if you put that down, I'll probably give you that as well. But anyway, we had Laurel Ford before singing brilliantly Miss Saigon, Hair or Me. And here she is singing I Get a Kick Out of You from, according to this, Swell Party.

I Get a Kick Out of You by Laurel Ford from supposedly Swell Party. I think the original version of that was I Get a Belt Out of You. But they change, lyrics change. I think we should have some more jokes, don't you? Stop crying. Right, three more, only three. I'll be kind to you today as it's International Kissing Day. When you've seen one rugby scrum, you've seen a mall. I quite like that one. You know, I'm not very good at Greek mythology. It's my Achilles elbow. And do you know that tall people sleep longer in bed? I think we should have a laugh at them. I thought I'd better put that out because nobody else laughs at them anyway. But we are going to have a really fantastic song now. One of my all-time favourites. It's from Starlight Express. And it's going to be sung by Graham Bickley, the fantastic Graham, better known as Joey and Bread. And this is the fantastic Rolling Stock.

Yeah. Rolling Stock by Graham Bickley from Starlight Express. Are you still awake? I'm starting to drift off a bit, I must admit. I waited up till 2:30 last night watching England on the television, but then it just got me and I had to go to beddy bowers. But I saw the rest of it this morning on the BBC. So well done, England, for getting through that particular hurdle of the Mexican altitude and the match. Well done. So the one thing that England can't say today is, I'm going home. And I did say, what show was that from? And it's from The Rocky Horror Show. Yes, done by created by Richard O'Brien, he of the Crystal Maze, of course. And it's here that Frankenfurter is going back to his home planet, so he thinks.

0: I'm going home from the Rocky Horror Show by Richard O'Brien. I can't, I'm afraid, tell you who sang that. My computer comes up with unknown artist, or various artists in this case, because there's a whole chorus behind him. All right, a bit of history today. Oh, a bit more history. On this day, in 1189, Henry II of England dies. And that means, on the same day, Richard the Lionheart, his son, became King of England. Not that he spent much time there, but there we go. That was the first one. Yeah. In 1685, the army of James II defeats the rebel Duke of Monmouth at Sedgemoor, the last battle ever fought on English soil. And on this day in 1762, Tsar Peter III was assassinated in prison with the help of his wife, it must be said, Catherine the Great. Now, I know people don't get on, but surely divorce is a lot better than that. All right. Oh. Now, we've had some great ones. Songs. Here is a nice one. Old Possum's Book of Practical Cats, T.S. Eliot, gave us Andrew Lloyd Webber's inspiration for his show Cats. So here is the Jellicle Cats by the National Symphony Orchestra.
1: Are you blind when you're born?
2: Can you see?
1: Can you look at a king? Would you sit on his throne? Can you sing of your bite? That it's worse than your bark?

There we go. Jellicle Cats by the National Symphony Orchestra. I can't tell you who sang it, but my computer says unknown artists. Another little factoid before I'm into factoids today. Before we go on, alcohol does not make you forget anything when you get drunk. No. The brain temporarily loses the ability to create memories. Talking about ability to create memories, our next track, and I was going to put this in the quiz, but I thought it's probably a bit too obscure. Again, it's the National Symphony Orchestra. We're doing really well, so I can't tell you who's actually singing. Oh, yes, I can. I can tell you this one. This is Shona Lindsay, and she is singing Half a Moment from a show by Andrew Lloyd Webber and Alan Ayckbourn called By Jeeves. Now, this is a strange show. It started off in 1975. Jeeves, of course, is the brilliant butler, a valet, a gentleman's gentleman, created by P.G. Wodehouse. And absolutely superb books. I used to fall about with laughter when I read them. So popular. 1975. Andrew Lloyd Webber, the great composer. Alan Ayckbourn, the great scriptwriter, came together and composed the musical Jeeves. And it was a dreadful flop. It closed after a month. It was no good at all. 20 years later, they rewrote it between them and they called it By Jeeves. And this was much, much better. So this is the song from the revamped version. And it's called Half a Moment and it's by Shona Lindsay.

Ah, there we go. That was Half a Moment from By Jeeves. Now, some of those chords and moves sound very, very similar to Phantom of the Opera, which you just heard a few minutes ago, don't they? Yeah, same sequence. Never mind. It's only 8 notes on a scale anyway. Right. 4 jokes to finish off with. Yes, they probably will finish you off. My wife said she'd like a locket for her birthday. I'm going to spoil her. I'll buy her a whole packet. Roses are red, violets are blue. I'm schizophrenic and so am I. I fell down the stairs the other evening. My wife thought EastEnders had finished. And finally, hooray, you cry. I took the whole family out for tea and biscuits yesterday. They weren't too happy about giving blood, though. So there we go. Where are we now? Oh, yes. Oh, yes. A change from Andrew Lloyd Webber now. A change from Schoberger Bully. We're going to have a bit of Sweeney Todd, and that is from Stephen Sondheim. I've done this show a few times when I was Pirelli and locked in a box. Yeah, so this is the big romantic number called Joanna, where the sailor is looking for a girl who he loves called, believe it or not, Joanna. And it's being sung by Victor Garber.

Janov, sung by Victor Garber from Sweeney Todd by Stephen Sondheim. All right, bit of history. Today, in 1885, Louis Pasteur gives his first rabies vaccination. And the first photo was sent across the Atlantic by radio from the US to England on this day in 1924. And as we've got Wimbledon at the moment, in 1957, Althea Gibson was the first black woman to win Wimbledon singles. And sadly, in 1988, 167 North Sea oil workers were killed when the Alpha Piper platform exploded. Ah, sad. Let's cheer ourselves up. Let's have a bit of friendship. Again, from the show called A Swell... It's basically a review, really. A Swell Party. And I can't tell you who's singing it. It's various artists.

0: 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And don't forget, on WhatsApp, on 07421441409. And we look forward to hearing from you.
1: Excellent. I enjoyed that. That was a bit umphy, wasn't it? Yeah. Now, I thought, here's a bit of a strange-ish one. So I thought, getting near the end, let's have a one which is not over popular. Bublé and Schoenberg, they did the fantastic Les Miserables, as we know. They did the Miss Saigon. They also did another one called Martin Guerre. Yes, and this was in 1996. Didn't really catch on. It was a bit sad. Although a friend of mine reckoned it's the best musical ever done. Mind you, yeah, it's the first one he saw, and you always remember the first one you saw best, don't you? Well, anyway, here we have Russell Watson and Regine Velasquez singing a song from Martin Guerre. And it's called Live With Someone You Love.

Russell Watson and Regine Velasquez with Live With Someone You Love. We're getting towards the end of our time. I know my clock's broken, but I'm sure it's near there. So can I remind you, if you've enjoyed any of these tracks and you wish to hear them again, do not despair. Do not despair. On Thursdays, the whole show is repeated. At least one of my shows is anyway. It's from 3 o'clock till 5. Or if you're really desperate, you can wait up to 2 o'clock in the morning, from 2 to 4 this morning. Yes, even though the football isn't on, there's still my radio show. So there we go. And after this, I hope Jerry Devine's Afternoon Delights show, which he does on a Saturday, is being repeated also. And we've got lots and lots of lovely shows on the station, so keep tuned in. Right, let's see what we've got here. The Sound of Music, Rodgers and Hammerstein. Brilliant show, everybody knows everything. Climb Every Mountain, beautifully sung in the film by Peggy Ashcroft. Here is a version done by Richard and Adam.

Oh, that was a nice change, wasn't it? Okay, so, I must say to you that the other day, my brother suffered from massive head injuries. Mind you, he did have a massive head. So that was my... Got time for one last track. So let's go back to Miss Saigon with Cherbourg and Boulay, and it's Sun and Moon, sung by someone who knows.

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0: the man who over the last 9 years has made his name a household word, like waste disposal unit.

Jerry and the Pacemakers, of course, there, and little thing called simply It's You, You, You.

Arlo Guthrie, and of course the City of New Orleans, great record. It probably runs on time better than Mercy Travel does. I know. Here's a great rock and roll song for you. I think Marty Wilde actually recorded the song originally. This is a group called the Beta Phonics and their version of It's Been Nice.

Yes, the Shakers, of course, there, in their version of the Beatles classic from their album, A Whole Lot of Shakers. The Shakers there, and of course, A Taste of Honey. Yes. This is Nathan Carter.

There you go, from 2014, Nathan Carter there, and his version of the Leaving of Liverpool, the most famous song there. Okay, let's continue with this one now. This goes back to when I was about 16 years of age, and this was in the charts. And I must admit, even now, I still love it. One hit wonder, this is Stan Ridgeway.

Johnny H. Jazz there, a little thing simply called Shattered Dreams, 1987, I think that was the year that was the hit. And one of the early singles that I remember buying was this one, right? And the thing I liked about it at the time was it used a little Casio keyboard. And, well, the record's in German, but it was one of those records in 1983 that when you bought it, right, you paid £1.20 or whatever. When you got the record home and you played it, you thought, yeah, that's great, that I like the A-side. You turn the record over to play the B-side, and unfortunately it was the same song, but in German.

0: verstehst.
1: No, no, you just realised that, didn't you? That was the B side, actually. That's side A. Right, I'll turn the record over because the A side will be in the English version. And here it is. This is Trio and Da Da Da. Uh-huh.

Thank you, record for John Rawls in 1968, I think it was. Gene Pitney there, and If I Only Have Time, great song. Tell you who did a great version of that as well, Joe Longthorne. Let's continue with this one from the Mavericks.

That's actually the B-side to Dance the Night Away, believe it or not. That's the Mavericks and All I Get. I say it was the B-side. Well, yeah, it was classed as the B-side, actually, because there was three tracks on the CD single when the record came out. So there you go. All I Get from the Mavericks. Great stuff indeed. Now then, I was very, very sad to see during the week. It's bad enough with the old Gaumont Cinema in Chester being knocked down at the moment. That's taking place. That's being knocked down, and they're going to put a new hotel in its place, which I think is really, really sad. That's been going on for a good couple of weeks now in Chester. And I was looking through on Instagram the other day, last Monday it was, actually, being honest, and somebody mentioned that the Grafton's being knocked down. The Grafton in Liverpool, famous for lots and lots of things, the Grafton, like by having, they've got underground water thing there. They used to have circuses in there, I believe, and it was famous for the old Grab a Granny Nights, apparently. And I had the opportunity to actually DJ there, and I turned it down for the simple reason I thought it was too far to go from where I lived. But there you go, these things do happen. But I have actually been in there once, and it was to see this guy who was actually promoting this record, Shakin' Stevens.

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1: Richard Wong.

Thompson Twins, of course, 1983, Thompson Twins there, and We Are Detective. I seem to remember them doing it on Top of the Pops on the, I think it was the 1000th edition of Top of the Pops. Right now, a great local band. This is China Crisis.

Time of Crisis and Black Man Ray, great record. I never ever get tired of playing that one. Seriously. Brian Ferry, Roxy Music right now, same old scene.

I think I've hit the repeat button there, but there you go. That's a bit of a what was it? Same old scene from Roxy Music. Great stuff indeed. We do like a bit of Roxy Music and Brian Ferry and all that sort of thing. We certainly do. Right here on Vintage Radio. Okay, let's continue with a bit of Liverpool Express, shall we? Why not? This is a great song from them. This is Every Man Must Have a Dream. Yeah, Billy Kingsley at his very best.

There we are, Liverpool Express, of course, and Every Man Must Have a Dream, and an epic song there from Mr. Billy Kinsey. And now the very, very first single from The Marmalade. Now, you know Marmalade, their biggest hit record was, of course, covering the Beatles' hit record, Obladi Oblada. Well, here they are in 1964. This is their first hit record. This is called 20 Miles.

Dave D-Dozy Beacon-Mick and Titch, of course, a little thing simply called Last Night in Soho. And then, of course, we had the legend of Xanadu. Great stuff indeed. And here's the guy from Starsky & Hutch, David Soul.

David Soul, of course, from Starsky & Hutch and Silver Lady, one of their two big hit records they had in the 1970s. Right, 1964 now, and it's the Shads.

0: station. It's a flashback.
1: She had a big hit song called It's My Party. This is the other big hit record that Leslie Gore had. It's called Maybe I Know.

ABBA, of course, there, and Waterloo right here on Vintage Radio. That's almost it from me today. I think I'll try and squeeze in at least two records, one of them being this one from Erasure. This is Chorus.

Erasure, of course, there, and Chorus. That's it from me today. I'm going to say bye-bye. I'll be back on Sunday morning with more of the same between 10 till 12. That's the one, yeah. Until then, I'm going to say bye-bye. Leave you with a bit of Midger and North Vox and him. Actually, this is more, could it be I'm falling in love, couldn't it?

Yes, it's just after 7 o'clock on a Sunday evening, and welcome to Vintage Radio and to your Sunday Night Rock Cafe. Thanks to Luke before for another great show, and we'll be back on again next week. If you want to hear that show again, you can hear it on Wednesday evening, 7 till 8. Right, let's get back to Europe.

Yes, welcome to another Sunday night here on Vintage Radio with your Sunday Night Rock Cafe. That's 2 hours of classic rock. Maybe keep you entertained up to the, well, not quite up to the hour, but going towards the England game tonight if you're going to stay up and watch it. I don't think I will be, but, you know, I'm sure there's many of you out there will be. Right, so we get the music going. It's Uriah Heep from 1970. Take from that album, Very Heavy, Very Humble, and it's Gypsy.

0: Oh, the great sound of Uriah Heep there and Gypsy.
1: 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And we look forward to hearing from you.
0: Oh, yes, just forward to hear from you, like Mark says, and like Gary and Margaret, who've just emailed me in, and I'm glad to have them here with me tonight, and I hope you enjoy the show. And this one will go straight out to you. It's Jerry Rafferty, and it's City to City.

Oh, that's Jerry Rafferty there from 1978 and from the album City to City with the title track. Right, it's George Harrison next from 1987 and it's from his album Cloud Nine and it's The Devil's Radio.

Oh, the unmistakable sound there of George Harrison. What a great, great voice and a great musician from 1987. And talking about George Harrison, well, it's the Traveling Wilburys. Yes, from 1990, from volume 3 of their albums, only the second album, obviously, and it's The Poorhouse.

Oh, the Traveling Wilburys there. Great, great sets of musicians. Right, it's John Lennon next from 1971, and it's Jealous Guy.

and the unmistakable sound of Dire Straits from 1985 and their album Brothers in Arms and The Walk of Life. Right, we're going to go back a few more years now, back to 1970. It's the band and The Shape I'm In.

Oh, reality there with Asia. Right, this next track is taken from an album I first heard in around about 1981-ish, 82, I think it was. I think it was, I was in Spain, it was raining in the morning, so we went to the bar around lunchtime and this was playing. It's Back in Black, AC/DC, and Have a Drink on Me.

Oh, AC/DC, AC/DC even, and have a drink on me. I'm sure there'll be a few people having a drink tonight if they're staying up to watch the England game, and even more after if we win. Right, it's Daryl Hall and John Oates and Man Eater.

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1: 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Right, talking about rock, it's Iron Maiden and it's Power Slave.

Ah, the title track there from 1984 from the album Power Slave, and it's Iron Maiden. Right, next up it's Gary Moore from 1990, and the album's still got the blues, and it's the Texas Strut.

Ah, Gary Moore there, and the Texas Struff from 1990. Right, Don Henley, him of the Eagles from 1984. The lyrics were written by Henley, and the music was composed by Mike Campbell of Tom Petty and the Heartbreakers, and it's the Boys of Summer.

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1: And you're listening to Paul on a Sunday night with the Sunday Night Rock Cafe. We've got some great shows coming up on Vintage Radio over the next 24 hours. Following on straight from me, it's Mark Lees with a rerun of his At The Movies show. That's 9 till 11, so that'll take it another 2 hours towards the 1 o'clock kickoff for the England match tonight. So it'll help keep you awake and obviously entertain you at the same time. And then tomorrow, 12 till 2, it's the all-time music greats with Mark Lees. 2 till 4, it's the Hotchpot show with Barry Prescott. 6 to 8, it's something for everyone with Colette. So get your requests in. Colette will do her best to play them for you. And then 8 to late, usually 11 o'clock, it's Anthony Pierce and Soul Flavours. But let's back to tonight's show. Yes, the Sunday Night Rock Cafe and Fleetwood Mac and Go Your Own Way.

Oh, the great, great sound of Fleetwood Mac there from 1977 from the album Rumours and Go Your Own Way. Right, we're going to 1972 now, and it's Rocking Down the Highway with the Doobie Brothers.

Oh, one of my all-time favourites there. The Eagles and Hotel California. Believe it, 1977? Wow, where's the time gone? Right, it's Radiohead now from 1995 from the album The Bends, and it's High and Dry.

Yes, 7 till 9 every Sunday night. It's the Sunday Night Rock Cafe here on Vintage Radio. And continuing the classic rock, it's the Kaiser Chiefs and Caroline Yes.

Oh, the Kaiser Chiefs, they're from 2005. Right, let's go back 8 years. Go back to their album, The Colour and the Shape. It's the Foo Fighters and My Hero.

Yes, it was the Stereophonics having such a nice day. Right, this next band I originally saw in the early 1970s, and they were supporting Moth the Hoople. And look where they ended up, right on the top of the charts. It's Queen, and it's the Seven Seas of Rye.

Oh, that's Queen there with a live version of The Seven Seas of Rye. Right, up coming up, so up, this is our last song of the night. It's Steve Winwood and I.

0: Oh, we have to cut here. Steve Windows a bit short there. We're nearing the end of the show. I'd like to thank everyone for listening in tonight. Without you being out there, there's no point me being in here. This show will be repeated on Thursday, 7 till 9, and I'm back in the studio next week, or next Sunday Eve, 7 till 9. Some great shows coming up here on Vintage Radio, so don't forget to tune in. And if you're not sure what's on when, just go onto Facebook, Vintage Radio Limited, capital LTD. Right, and this one is it's for the England team tonight. Let's wish them all the best. And it's the Lightning Seeds and Three Lines. Thank you and good night.
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0: right, you're listening to All Hit Radio, and it's 53 degrees at 13 minutes past the hour. And right now in our All Request line, I've got Mike Ledgerwood on the phone. Hey, babe, what would you like to hear?
1: We've been observing your Earth.
0: Hey, babe, I'm sorry. I can't hear you too well. You're going to have to speak a little closer into the phone. Okay, babe, what would you like to hear again?
1: We are observing your Earth.
0: Hey, Mike, I'm sorry, babe, but that's not on our playlist. And by the way, you sound great over the phone. Anyway, if you give us your request, we'll be glad to play it for you, babe. So let's hear it.
1: We are observing your Earth.
0: Listen, Mike, I'm sorry, babe, but we can't...
1: And we'd like to make...
0: I'm sorry, Mike,
1: there's... a contact with you. 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
1: Good evening, it's Chris Jarry. I'm here from 8 till 10, and I'm live for once. So apologies for having the last 2 or 3 weeks off. Lots of things to do, lots of people to see, lots of gigs to go to. It's been a busy time, so and new business starting as well. I'll tell you a little bit about that in a while. There's a band coming up next year at the Cavern in Liverpool, who I've long heard the name, never heard any of their music, Atomic Rooster. We're going to play quite a bit of it tonight. It's marvellous.

Well, what do you think of that? That was the Atomic Rooster, or in fact, not the Atomic Rooster, just simple, plain old Atomic Rooster. First formed in the 1970s, and then it had another kind of incarnation in the 1980s and touring still. And as I said, at the Cavern Club next month, not next month, in I think in February next year. I thought I'd look up the exact date for you. And I'll play a few more tracks from a little later. In the meantime, another band who never seem to stop touring, the Dead Daisies, and this is their album. This is their track, Lock and Load.

Lock and Load there. Lock and Load for there from the Dead Daisies, a band that I was lucky enough to see this year in Manchester, and I'd highly recommend them if you get the chance to see them. Great live band. God, it's blooming freezing, isn't it? I just walked across from my new little business venture over the road in Hamilton Square. Hamilton Square Auctioneers. If you get the chance to pop in, come say hello. 34 Hamilton Square, where the latest auction house on the world. So we'd love to see you. And www.hamiltonsquareauctioneers.com is where you'll find us. Contact details are there. If you want to sell any antiques or, you know, collectibles, fine arts or anything really, automobilia, rock and pop memorabilia. We love rock and pop memorabilia. Come and say hello or drop us a line and we'll be glad to help you out. We had our first sale a couple of weeks ago and a great success it was. So pretty amazing really, start to finish, from a standing start about 5 weeks ago. Auction house didn't exist, no premises, nothing. First sale 2 weeks ago, miracle. Anyway, that's the advertorial out the way. I don't know how I got there, just from feeling cold. It is just jolly cold out there, isn't it? I don't know what it's like where you are, but in Birkenhead it's windy and blooming freezing, and actually there's a lot of water about, and I can see tomorrow morning there being a lot of ice about. So if you are around in Birkenhead, take it easy, or Liverpool even, because I doubt it's very different over there. Next up, Chris Squire, yes, of, well, in fact, of Yes. This is an album that he made, a solo album, in 1975, Fish Out of Water. There was a single from this album, and I'm going to play that now, Lucky Seven.

And that finished rather abruptly, didn't it? And that, of course, was Lucky Seven from Chris Squire's album Fish Out of Water, an album that actually was quite successful. Got to number 25 in the UK charts, and but strangely, he didn't make another album, solo album, until 2007. But on that album, you may have heard the wonderful drumming of Bill Bruford or Bruford, the keyboard playing of the Yes keyboardist Patrick Mraz, King Crimson's saxophonist Mel Collins, and Squire's former bandmate in The Sin, Andrew Price Jackman, who was playing piano there and orchestrated the material. So that was Chris Squire's, and now we're going to go on to Black Uhuru. This is one of my favourite tracks of theirs. I did see them earlier in the year, just about 500 yards from where I'm sitting now, in the backyard of, in fact, the future yard. Didn't look very futuristic when I was there, but it's a great venue, actually. For an outside venue, it's really quite special. So this is Black Uhuru.

Blacker here or there, and one of my favourite bass lines of all time, probably. That is a great programme on Channel 4, oh, not on Channel 4, on Sky, I think on Sky Arts, at the moment, called The Greatest Bassists, if you get a chance to watch it. It's a three-part series. It goes right the way from the early rock bassists right up into Manny, actually. The great, late, great Manny is featured on one of the later programmes as well. Well worth a watch, and some great music on it too. Last week, I wasn't here. Last Wednesday, the Wednesday before actually, but last week especially. The reason for that was that I was in London to see, it's a tick off one of my bucket lists, to see Radiohead at the O2, and I'll say a little bit more about that in a minute, but let's just have a listen to some Radiohead.

Now that was The Bends from The Bends, Radiohead's second album, released in, I think, 1996. Pablo Honey, their first album, which was produced in 1995, get it right. That was, yeah, first album, Pablo Honey, was in 1993. And this album was very nearly not made, because apparently after the touring for 18 months to promote the Pablo Honey album, Tom York was so knackered that he just said, I can't do any more, and disappeared for a long time. And some say the record company threatened to drop them, but other people deny that. And if they had done, then The Bends would never have been released. But anyway, Tom turned up with this cassette and with his management and said, we've written a few songs which were the basis of The Bends, and they're amazed that the songs are even better than Pablo Honey. And you know, the rest is history, let's say. And last week, on Tuesday night, actually, at the O2 in London, I was lucky enough to finally get to see them, a band I've long wanted to see. And what a great gig it was. They played in the round, i.e. the stage was a round stage in the middle of the O2 auditorium, which kind of felt right, because it is almost like an amphitheatre type setting. And the production was just extraordinary. Apart from the sound, you know, which is as you'd expect to be brilliant at a Radiohead gig, they had this kind of, when you first sat down, they had the stage was surrounded by quite tall, they looked like sort of wire mesh, almost like sort of fishing mesh, and they were making this sort of straight warp, warp, like throbbing noise, and each cage was kind of lighting up just around the edges, like a rectangle around the edges, and it was difficult to see what it was. And I remember years ago watching Kraftwerk in Portsmouth, and they played the whole stage from behind a sort of metal, a mesh, which almost kind of disappeared when the lights came on, and then they were able to sort of project things on it during the gig as well. And I was kind of thinking maybe that's what Radiohead were going to do, sort of perform behind this kind of mesh, but which would then become visible, which would kind of go, you know, we weren't actually that close, which might have been a bit distorting in terms of what we could see. But actually this whole sort of mesh thing raised up off the floor into the air and was almost at our eye level, and became the screen and the special effects and stuff for the gig itself. So Radiohead were performing down below on a round stage with this big screen above them that basically showed them, you know, playing on the stage. So if you couldn't quite get to see them, and they weren't that far away, we could see them quite well, then you could certainly see them on that, and with obviously the wonderful lighting effects and that kind of stuff. So if you do get the chance to go to this tour, I think it's probably sold out now. In fact, I know it's sold out now. They might release a few tickets here and there, or you might be able to get one on the secondary market for, you know, if you don't mind losing one of your arms and one of your legs. But do go and see them if you can, because not only is it a great set, and the set changes every night apparently, it's never the same set for each gig. The first set of the first night of the O2 was really very much, I'm told, a greatest hits one. The night we saw on the Tuesday night, which I think was the last night, the fourth night of the run. So the second half was a greatest hits set, and the first half was a slightly more obscure set, which I have to say I had to concentrate quite hard to enjoy it. It was some of it was really obscure, but nevertheless marvelous it was, and bucket list ticked. Anyway, we just heard some Chris Squire. Now we're going to hear some Yes, who are also touring, and you can see them in Liverpool next year at the Philharmonic, of all places. The Yes, who once were a stadium band, are now a Philharmonic band, and all the better for it, I think, really. It's a great little venue to go and watch bands. It's not a tiny venue, but it's not a massive venue. So there may well be tickets still for that. Have a listen to this.

Now, there you go. Some Yes there from the third album, the Yes album, and a track, Yours Is No Disgrace, which was actually not released as a single, you might not be surprised to know, in the UK, being kind of, well, certainly 9 minutes long anyway, but it was performed on Top of the Pops. Now, I always thought Top of the Pops was a chart show, but apparently they performed that song on Top of the Pops in April 1971 as a promotion for their forthcoming album. Somebody pulled some strings there, didn't they? It was actually released as a single, though, in Italy and in the Netherlands, where they obviously got more time to lie around and bask in the wonder of, yes, prog rock. So there you go. Anyway, coming up is a band who have been through a bit of a tragedy over the last few years, and actually their bass player, when I was telling you about the program that's on Sky, the great bassists, their bass player features on that in one of the I think the third program, so that was kind of bringing you up to date, and he talks about a lot of his contemporaries and a lot of his influences and that kind of stuff. His name kind of escapes me for a moment. I shall look it up in a minute. So they're touring next year and they're playing at Anfield, and I go to gigs with a dear old friend of mine, Pisa, and we went to see the gig last week in London at the O2, and we tried to get tickets for the Foo Fighters. Not only did it sell out in no time whatsoever, this was for Anfield next summer, I think, they were going for prices in excess of £200. Now, I can remember quite clearly 3 or 4 years ago, they played Anfield, and you could get tickets for sort of £50 or £60 now. So something's gone terribly wrong, hasn't it? With the, I know they can get the money for them, so that's what they do, and you know, and they do all this kind of whatever it's called, you know, this special selling thing where they go for the highest price they can possibly get. But come on, £200 plus for a Foo Fighters gig? I don't think so.

And a Foo Fighters there. Bit of a deep cut, that one, from the album Echo, Silence, Patience and Grace and Come Alive. And of course, the bass player who I mentioned is Nate Mendel, who, whilst not being a founder member of the Foo Fighters, is the second longest serving member of the band now. And also, he's had a solo album, I didn't realise this, called If I Kill This Thing, We're All Going to Eat for a Week. What a great name for an album. And he did that one under the name Lieutenant. So if you come across that, I might try and get a copy of that and see if there's any interest on it. But he's got a lot of interesting things to say about bass players. So if you get a chance, do watch the programme. It's excellent. The Great Bassists on Sky. I don't know why I'm promoting Sky. They're really not my favourite company, but, you know, what can you do? On Sky. And, I think it's Sky Arts, but anyway, just look it up. And it's a great series, I have to say, even if it is on Sky. Anyway, we're going back to the Atomic Rooster now, and this is a track that they'll probably play in Liverpool next year. It's called Head in the Sky.

Oh, we've got a bit of a buzz going on. I don't know what's causing that. I mean, my phone's just too close to the deck. Well, I don't know what to make of Atomic Rooster. Well, I do know what to, I love them. I think they're great. But are they prog? Are they kind of, I think they're probably not. I think they're probably just rock, don't you? There's elements of proggy stuff in there, I guess, because, you know, from that early part of the 70s. But yeah, I think I'm just going to say that they're rock, and I'm really looking forward to seeing them next year. Anyway, I love this band as well, the Teskey Brothers. I'm not going to say no more, just enjoy.